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1: I'm getting over. I never tell you that it's over. You say, man, Casanova, Casanova. Are you ready if you go date me once more? 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

over. I never tell you that it's over. And you say, man, Casanova, Casanova. Are you ready to go date me once more? And this is Trigger, you're listening to Drum and Bass.

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1: Yo. For the city though. Yeah. I gotta light the tower up for this. Yeah. Okay.

six, run out of six, just like it did. Why was TPS at my crib until you boy slid? It is what it is. Check signing is my kink, pushing out ink. I feel like a squid. I would probably need a YouTube search just for me to do it.

like they came from a what? Bag with a pipe like they came from a Scottish home. Damn, wait, talking by ice must be a cell on microphone. How you go from asking for some tickets?

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1: 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Luckily, some things make it easier.
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take this darkness and turn it into light? 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
1: Ashanti International. Yeah. Now the king of the building.
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1: 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No phones, no stress. Just waves and flesh. 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

biscuit. Bro just touched down in the States. Took a jet ski from Windsor to Michigan. Recouping on 2012. They gotta do it in increments. What happened to Drake from 2009 when all of the moments was intimate? What happened to Drake with their innocence? I don't think we'll be seeing him again.

BBC News with Roisin Hasty. Leaders of the NATO Transatlantic Alliance are gathering in Turkey for a summit. Ahead of the meeting, NATO's chief urged members to offer Ukraine their continued support. President Zelensky has warned his country is running out of missile interceptors. The US football star Florin Balogun has played in his side's clash with Belgium at the Men's World Cup after FIFA suspended his one-match ban following an intervention from President

0: Trump, but the star striker was unable to prevent them from crashing out of the tournament. France's right-wing leader Marine Le Pen will find out today whether she can lead the anti-immigration National Rally Party into next year's presidential election. A Paris appeal court will rule whether to uphold her five-year ban from public office for embezzling funds from the European Parliament. A BBC investigation has found evidence that Russia is holding thousands of Ukrainian civilians in detention centres where some are being subjected to torture and sexual violence. The Russian embassy in London said Moscow has consistently advocated respect for the rule of law. The Chinese President Xi Jinping has called for urgent all-out rescue operations after extreme weather in several parts of the country left at least 15 people dead and thousands displaced. In the central Hubei province, severe storms have swept through several cities and districts. The UK's Maritime Trade Operations Centre says a tanker has reported being hit by an unknown projectile off the coast of Oman, close to the Strait of Hormuz. It comes despite a ceasefire in the Iran conflict. And zookeepers at the Cuban National Zoo are celebrating the birth of four tiger cubs. The staff say the birth of the big cats has revitalised their team during a difficult time with the US oil blockade on the communist-ruled island. BBC News.
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1: Good morning going out to you. Today's a very beautiful day. This is Rise and Shine on a Tuesday. This is the day we get to play a game called TikTok Beat the Clock. I'd like for you to actually be a part of the experience. Good morning. How are you doing this? How are you doing this day, man? Talk to me. A big shout out going out to all my people, all my soldiers of 4FTI who are part of the experience, the business. I want to say good morning going out to you and, of course, you for being, you know, a part of the experience. There's so much we're going to delve into today. There's so much we're actually going to, you know, touch base with. I'd like for you to know that, yeah, you've been given another chance at life. You have to make decisions that will actually take you closer to the goals that you've set for yourselves. We're in the, you know, the half part of the year, which is, you know, the remaining 6 months of the year, still, you know, in the single digits of July 2026. And I'd like for you to, you know, zero down on all those things you've told yourself from the get-go that you were going to take care of. So, yes. How are those goals looking today? How are they feeling? I mean, what's really going on? Are you getting closer to them? If you are, big up going at you. If you're not, well, don't worry. We're going to get into that properly. We're planning something that we want you to be a part of. We're going to be going on a trip. I'm not supposed to give you the details yet, but you see, the love I have for you is so much. I got to tell you some of these things. So we're planning a trip very soon. A couple of you guys are going to be a part of it. I'm very excited about it. So get ready, lock in. We're going to do that shortly, hopefully in the next month. So yeah, all you have to do is to get ready. There are a couple of people who've contributed to our show in ways that makes me smile, that excites me a little too much. And there are some people who have also defrauded us. Bar Weezy. Oh my goodness. Hashtag FTI active. Good morning, David Nimoxford. How are you doing? I'm waiting for your voice note. Where are you? We're in a better position to relate to the vibrancy that triggers in all aspects of life, decoding an anthem. That's it for us on hashtag Rise and Shine. Being tuned at Chisa. Shout outs going out to Mary Madridsta at Chisa. Good morning going out to you, Madridsta. How are you doing today? You okay? Today's the seventh day of July 2026. Let me see if I'm able to read this message, because sometimes this man adds a lot of patois to them. And I'm not very good at, you know, reading patois. Loud ever more and live, checking in from the home of superstars. TM for life. Salute Tema. Big up YFM. Big up Queen like Pfizer, Coco, Igbe Town, Lockdown. Big up Nene Majesty, Katamanso, Majete actually, Nene Majete. And all the workers vibing. Now inside KGM, and big up to man like Kinshasa, Kofi Alan Cash, Life on the Taxi Wheels, YFM with Loud, Tema, we rise, and we shine. That's not so bad. That's not bad at all. Big up yourself, man. His name is His Majesty. What's your name? And where are you tuned in from? It's a Tuesday. Tuesdays are perfect for check-ins. So if you haven't sent me a message in a while, because a lot of people on the Lolo have been telling me, Brownberry, I'm listening to you every morning. Today is the day you get to check in. That's forever tuned in the squad. Connect. Hashtag FTI. Hashtag Ronaldo for World Cup. Hashtag Messi is the GOAT. Yo, you're just trolling Ronaldo at this point. It's not funny, yo. The person they cry, you

0: Oh, Charlie, because it's Naruto, you never try. I'm saying it's a good day for you to actually check in, so do connect. 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It is guaranteed to score big. 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We have the buffalo chicken pizza, which is guaranteed to bring the beat, you know, the heat all game long. 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That's 027-113-3397 or 027-013-3397. All right. 027-013-3397 to place your order today. Make every match day an Eddie's day. Eddie's Pizza still can't be that. I want you, if you ever climbed a Fajato before, right, I want you to send me a voice note and tell me the experience. Like, if you've climbed a Fajato before, first of all, the minute you start telling yourself, I mean, you're going with vim, like, oh, I'm going to do this, I'm ready, I can do this. Then the minute you start, the mountain's like, hold up, take it easy. Because right there, now you go start filling. If you're able to go through the first quarter, you start realizing that oxygen is a very interesting phenomenon. Because no matter what, you realize that the breath, you know, they catch you. That's when mentally you have to fortify yourself and be strong, right? For the people that have done it, you know exactly what I'm talking about. People start to dirty themselves, they sit for floor. People go to start. There are some tree branches along the way. There's a lot of rocks along as well. You start realizing that, yeah, people have started resting. So those of us at Travel Club, we've done this like multiple times. I've done that like, what, over 15 times at this point. And every single time that I go there, the mountain disciplines me. It's like, you know what, just because you did it before does not mean when you come today, it's going to be a walk in the park for you. Not even once has it been a walk in the park for me. I just keep going and keep climbing because I've done it before, you get me? So I know that it's difficult, I know the pains I'm going to put myself through. And then always halfway through, I'm like, Barry, you could have been in Accra, chilling in a swimming pool with some beautiful ladies and beautiful good guys and just be having a party by the poolside somewhere. But you go carry yourself kind of climb mountains. Who send you? Even when I say that, I know I'll still go back. Chalet. My experience was hell. I nearly rolled back down. But you lose weight when you climb, bro. You go talk true. Oh, God. How's your Layla? How you doing this morning? If you've ever climbed a Fajato before, please, I want to hear your experience. Good morning, Brown. DJ Shoto checking in from Gbawe. DJ Shoto, how are you doing today? How are you doing? I hope you're well. Because when I hear Gbawe and I think of the flood and Malam and all of that, I start getting worried for my people who are from that side. Are you safe? Are you good? Send me a voice. I want to hear your Fajato story. I mean, Charlie, they say Reg is a Ronaldo fan. Beam for life. Selector Danny is low-key a Beam native. FTI for life. Kojo Naruto, today be like, you just want to cause trouble. That's all you want to do. Interesting. Good morning, Brownberry. This is Brett checking in from East Airport, always glued. The radio set, East Airport in the building. Big one going at you, man. I appreciate you for connecting. Mr. Witty is on the lockdown Tuesday. Mr. Witty lock up today. Tuesday, wife, I'm always active. Brown to the most berry. We move regardless. Absolutely. Mr. Witty, how you doing, man? Chat, ladies and gentlemen, good morning going out to you. There's so much we're going to get into today. But I'm actually very interested in hearing, Selecta Dani never climb a Fajato before. You don't get kappa, you don't go fit. You don't go fit. You don't go fit. Tell them say you go fit. Tell the people say you go fit.
1: Where will they go?
0: You don't go fit climb a Fajato.
1: No, I don't go fit.
0: Simple.
1: I don't go fit.
0: Simple. Simple, simple, simple, simple, simple, be simple. So what you go do, be say, go tell yourself, say, I no go fit. Then just go stay house. I've gone there a couple of times with certain people who sit in a bus, act cute and wait for us. There was this one time I went with a couple of people. By the time we come back, they had stopped an egg seller and finished everything that was on her platter. Every single one of it. Whilst we were really killing ourselves for the mountain dog, the day they did chew egg. Ghana is a beautiful country. Yeah. And Kosiani Meko from, you know, Liatiwate is extra nice. I'm not gonna lie to you. There's something indigenous about the food that tastes extra nice. I must share some of these experiences with some of you guys. 0202222073. Where are you listening to me from? It's a Tuesday, it's a check-in day. Connect with me live. Let's absolutely make this happen. All right? Music coming out from some of the very best. They say when life throws you lemons, make a lemonade. But we say when life throws you chocolate, make sweet lasting romantic moments with Munchies chocolate chip cookies. I mean, this cookie just hits different. You know that nothing sends the right signals to that special person than the chocolatey sweetness of Munchie chocolate chip cookies. And amazingly, you can actually get to find them in any store shop near you. So why don't you start the moments that matter with Munchie's chocolate chip cookies and experience the unmistakable crunch of chocolatey joy. Munchie's chocolate chip cookies from the makers of Munchie's biscuits. They say, Brownberry, I know do it again. The number of times I've heard that story. Not a joke. Brownberry, I want to go home. I should play some voice notes to you guys when it comes to that. Locked in Brown, good morning. I hope you're good. Selecta, I see you. It's coming up from Mr. Marcus. Mr. Marcus, is Monica in town yet? Please, I want to know. Yeah, I need to start asking all the time. Hello, good morning, YFM. Have a blessed. Please get that from Teshin Ongwai. Please send my shout-outs to Tekpa Razi, Jack Moore, Ian Morey, Alaji, Raman, Okanti, and Amauto Getodegbe. Mr. Willis and Shine in Teshin Ongwai says, Gaddafi, Aista. Please play me Everlasting by Sarko Deficient Shatawale. God bless YFM. Guess what? God bless you too. Everlasting, eh? Yeah. So me, I'm asking you, you climb a Fajato before? If you have, I'd like to hear it. You know, going green is not just really about saving the planet. 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
0: See, Sarah, you've taken me away. Let me read. I'm asking about your Fajardo experience, right? Good morning, brown baby. Mountain climbing isn't easy. We took 24 bottles of water to climb this mountain. Not even halfway through, the water got finished. That's not the part that freaks me out, though. She says we were just four people. Just four people. We immediately turned back, found some choba to get our energy back home. Hey! Yo, it's not easy, my people. Like, it's really not easy. 24 bottles. Wait, how do you guys carry the water? I want to know. Because let me tell you what I do when I'm climbing, right? We've had a picnic on top of a Fajardo before. It's a beautiful experience. We took fruits, wine, you know, drinks, cold water. Carried a lot actually ahead of us. And when we got there, we did our setup. Did our setup and all of that. And we had a good experience. But there's a law we have when we're climbing as Travel Club. The law is that every single person must get to the top. So here's a trick. We divide ourselves into a lot of groups. The people that are feeling like they can climb the mountain in 20 minutes, you guys, you can start and go ahead, stay in your group and go. The people that will take an hour, you two do your group inside. The people that will take 2 hours, you two do. So the trick is, personally for Fajardo, you have to go early. Make sure you go early so you have enough time. If you're not too fit, what you can do is that you can make sure that's the only thing you have on your calendar for the day. So you're not in a rush to say, oh, Charlie, when we close from here, we're going to Tafia Tome, or we're going to Blue Waterfalls. None of that. Just focus on the hike. And it's great to actually start a little early before the sun comes out. So, you know, dehydration does not become a big stumbling block before you. You get me? It's like I'm doing a masterclass on travel this morning. Select Adani, please play me Fanfula by Stoneboy. Give me why. Now, for life is our life.
2: This morning.
0: Yo, play the song. Look for the song and play the song. You say what?
2: You put just the time to me.
0: We'll for play that song that I can't play. That song. I'll play it myself, but don't worry. No worry. We'll play that song for you. And so then, when you're in different groups, now, one of the tricks is the conversations you have along the way. So now, depending on which group you're in, always a subject matter comes up. And people start having conversations. Mostly, relationships is a big winner. Because young people climbing something, all they discuss is, and our men have done this, and women are this, and men have done this, and women are this, and this, and my ex did this, and my ex did that, and this, and by the time you realize, you climb finish, small, oh, but the mountains to go discipline, down on your hands down. But then, we start having a trick. We decide to do this. We climb for about 3 minutes, we rest for 2 minutes, climb for 3 minutes, rest for 2 minutes. You know, you keep going in that order. So even if you're tired, at least you know that, okay, timer starts now, 2 minutes, let's go. And then we go, then we stop. Everybody's resting. Oh yeah. My name is Kobe Christ for Ashama. Please play me Kweku Smoke, To Be a Man. I hear you. 34 minutes past the hour. There's a lot of stories making the rounds. We're going to get into some of them. Oh, yes, absolutely. Kai Sinat is making headlines that are returning to live streaming following the 9-month hiatus and revealing the latest class for his popular streamer University. Now, the biggest talking point for African fans is the inclusion of Nigeria comedian and content creator Kata Ife, whose selection has been widely celebrated as a major milestone for African digital creators. Kai's comeback also, you know, sees him streaming on both Twitch and YouTube. We which fans eagerly anticipating a collaboration and content expected from this year's Chima University class. Charlie, Reginald, what do you think of this, man?
3: I'm just waiting for when Ghana, since we seem to have comics, will we also be inducted into that Chima University? That's what I'm waiting for right now.
0: So now we have a lot of streamers, right?
3: Well, we don't have a lot of streamers. We have a lot of comedian, like, skit makers. But as to whether they are putting it on stream is a problem, because I don't see a lot of Ghanaian stream. Wait, hold on. I see Ghanaian stream, but it's mainly gamers.
0: Yes.
3: It's mainly the gamers.
0: Yes. A few of my friends stream and... Mm-hmm. I've never watched any of the streams before.
3: I think it's difficult because, like, I think Ghanaians are not used to streaming. So we have streamers, but they do not get a lot of views. And even if they do, it's not from Ghanaians. It's a mixture of African countries and maybe North America.
0: I think that's a wise thing to do, to be honest. Yeah. Like, if you make it fully Ghanaian, you would tire. That's my thoughts. I can't wait to see. You see, I love Nigerians because they stay winning. They stay winning all the time. Shout out to Qatar. If you fool us, see where you reach. Nana Kujo Safo Akofena was overcome with emotion after a high court declared him the rightful leader of the Christa Safo mission, following the reading of the final will of the church's founder. The ruling brings an end to the long-running leadership disputes within the church, with many followers describing the decision as a significant moment in the history of Christa's affirmation. I've seen a video of him. He's in tears. He seems very excited.
3: I have a question.
0: Yeah, sure.
3: I do not understand. Is it like, do they run the church like a church or like a business organization?
0: Because, like as a movement.
3: Yeah, because... At the end of the day, he was still a man of God, right? Self-content. So now that he is the leader, is he going to be running the business or is he running the church?
0: Both.
3: But then is he going to be also preaching? Like, can he preach?
0: That's what I'm looking forward to.
3: Because I would assume that the person who will be given to is the one who can also lead the church for fellowship.
0: Yeah, but leading the church does not necessarily mean you're leading the church in terms of preaching and all of that. You can lead the church. You can, you know, give a speech here and there, make comments here and there, mm-hmm. you know. But I believe that, you know, he grew up under his father's wings. So at least small preaching to go around here, you know,
2: he go fit do. But I feel if he cannot do that, he can select somebody.
0: There will definitely be people who will do that.
2: Yeah,
0: as well.
2: Who will do that? Yeah.
0: But I mean, I won't see him, because even I'm sure I could be wrong. For Safo Kantaka himself, I've only seen him make a couple of speeches when they're doing their convention and they're showing all the creations and all mm-hmm. of that. Then yeah. he sits and then he talks to the people and mm-hmm. all of that. Like, yeah. I've not seen him actively like preaching, like, yeah, get it. No, I've not
2: seen
0: first.
2: That. It was first.
0: He used to do that a long time ago. Yeah.
2: On GTV. Yeah. He used to show this.
3: So I didn't add this to it, but right now Jordan is trending.
0: Yeah, Jordan, yeah.
2: How?
3: He's trending because there are a couple of influencers, not just Ghanaians, but people abroad who were also fans of Ghana. So this one particular person, and it's on a media site, he said, "I feel so bad for Ghana fans because this guy, that is Jordan, has ruined yet another tournament for them. How he gets called up is beyond me. This guy was the only striker not to register a shot in the entire World Cup. It's an East Asian football content creator called Mr. Soccer. He said that. And now it's trending because, I mean, we've picked it up. And we have a lot of people who are talking about it. Former MP Titus Glover has also weighed in. He said, IU was a complete disaster. And there are people, there are so many videos. I mean, even KSS, they were having an argument. There are so many videos right now where everybody is just going at him.
0: No, but, I mean, isn't it disturbing?
3: And he started all the games.
0: That as a striker, you don't play once and make you hit bar. Like, it's disturbing, like, to be honest. In a whole tournament, and you played four games.
2: Mm-hmm. Hey.
0: That's disturbing. The keeper no catch once and go talk to you. Oh. Like, it's actually, it's something to be worried about, you know. It's actually something.
2: And
0: like,
2: this same person is saying we should prepare for AFCON.
0: Yeah, but if he's saying we should prepare for AFCON, it's fine, it's legit. Or you don't want to prepare for AFCON.
2: We shouldn't prepare.
3: No, it's his inclusion. When he said we,
0: Yeah, no, but he's talking about we in terms of Ghana. We mm-hmm. as a country should prepare for AFCON.
2: No, they.
0: So you people, you don't want to prepare for that.
2: Right now, we need a new coach. We need new GFA staffs and all that.
4: Coach job there, you go feed one. You need a coach, you go feed the job. Me, I go be technical assistant.
2: No, no, no. I go.
4: Me, I go be technical assistant.
3: Why you say eh?
4: You go be the head coach.
2: Me.
4: I be the way they mix the music. Soon I go mix the players. Then so you see the people they jam.
2: Yeah. Oh, then I go go call all and the old players. Oh, like I go call Kojo Asamoah. John Pesto, them, and no,
4: they
2: all
4: grow,
2: that.
4: Them, those people, they grow.
2: But like, somebody just...
4: Kojo Asamoah go fit play.
2: 41, somebody was still playing yesterday.
4: And how did they go?
3: I mean, 42 is playing, 39, 40. And
2: yes.
3: Messi is July, right?
2: Yes, yes. So 38, 39.
3: No, so I think he celebrated his birthday. He's either going to celebrate or he has celebrated at the World Cup, so... by the end of the World Cup, you should be 40. Yes.
4: Yeah.
3: Yes.
4: Yeah, so, but you are not the anomalies. The anomalies is Messi and Ronaldo. And Vozino.
3: Exactly.
4: 40-year-old goalkeeper.
3: And then Neuer. And even that
2: so,
3: one.
2: Yeah. So me,
4: and our young Benjamin Asare.
2: So me, I'll call Sami Ajay.
4: Make Sami Ajay can catch for you.
2: Yes.
4: So where Benjamin Asare go day? Where Atizigi go day?
2: So,
4: this guy. You see, the coach job, I don't go take you a game. You want more veterans go play the game? We want young people to play the game. You go call veterans. What is that? They've done well. Don't make Ghanaians hate them. Kojo Asamoah is an excellent human being.
2: He's the only black star player I've seen. He's played from center to pole.
4: Yeah.
2: Short.
4: Hard one.
2: Hey.
4: Hard one. I don't know Mohamed Gago. Children.
2: You know Mohamed Gago.
4: Oh, Charlie. Make them tell you. So as a kid, we used to have something called Mohamed Gago shorts. That's what Kojo Asamoah played. Gago shorts. Ah, don't you not go tell them?
3: Don't you
4: tell them something? Send me voice to make a play for them. They for no. Shout's gonna to. My brother Doji Boji, who's on a lockdown.
3: Well, if I'm picking best keeper, I'll pick Olele. Pick Olele.
2: Olele is like Atizigi.
3: Hey.
4: What
3: calm
4: you want
3: down,
4: tell
3: calm
4: me?
3: Down.
4: What you want
3: calm
4: tell
3: down,
4: me?
3: Calm down. Hey. Where do you talk?
2: See the way.
4: Do you want to say Olele is not a good cook?
2: Is that what you're Olele is good.
4: So what do you want to say? I want to prevent you from putting yourself in trouble.
2: Okay. So what I want to say is, once Atizigi, or your patre.
4: Hey, bro, choose your words wisely.
3: Be careful.
4: Hey! Charlie Richard Kingston, what you want to show me?
2: Make a quick cry before your man go come for me.
4: Thank you. It don't be me go come for you. My name is Steven. Please play me last minute new song with Nathaniel. I have forgotten the title.
3: Biggest Nathaniel.
4: Say again.
3: The song is Biggest Nathaniel. Biggest Nathaniel.
4: Okay. Princess Jordana Ayua for you, aka Lord of the Falls and the Bandages. Nonsense Boy. That's coming up from Erajua. Erajua, good morning to you. I hope you're well. Ghana suffered at the World Cup.
2: Because
4: the way we played, if we had a striker that could, because we defended very well.
2: Mm-hmm. Yeah,
4: if we had a striker
3: and we had good chances, but we had Jordan. Oh, are you
4: damn? We do have
2: a good Semenyo.
4: Semenyo
3: is not a striker.
4: Semenyo they feel frustrated,
3: Semenyo is not a striker.
2: I mean, the whole team, I'm just worried for him alone because his biggest competitor is Alan, and the guys dominate.
4: No, but that's his blessing, you see. Mm-hmm. So I tell people, wherever you are, if you have the ability to work hard.
3: Mm-hmm.
4: So we've seen him in City, and he's doing amazingly well.
2: And
3: he's a team of winners with a winning mentality.
4: So it means that the team let him down.
2: Recently, I've seen an interview with Kelvin Prince Boateng. Which he said...
4: They do the agenda again.
2: He's saying we don't have team spirit. We need team spirit too. Some team that will die for the country.
4: That's why I think the Black Stars need to come for you, selector Danny.
0: So say you go do the team, say you go to play music for them, you go to do things for them.
2: Me,
0: you don't want to do it.
2: I go do one,
0: ah, bro. Go come, man. Go the carry there.
2: For the dressing room.
0: Quiet.
3: I think it's not just team spirit.
0: We need that Samwajan.
3: We also need a winning mentality. Mm. Because I want to use France. France, they are not friends, though. France, they are not friends. Yeah. But they want to win. Yeah. They want to win.
0: So I'm saying this, right? It's gonna come off wrong. I pray that I pray it does come off wrong.
3: Mm-hmm.
0: Have you seen the Asians?
3: Mm-hmm.
2: Yeah.
0: The way the Asians train their children.
3: Yes. If we could train ourselves and our children like that.
0: They train them like second place is for suckers.
3: Mm-hmm.
0: Like you have to win. You have to win. I'm telling everybody we should wait for them.
3: Mm-hmm.
0: In the next 20 years, when they figure out the formula. And they figure out the genetic code.
3: Already they are doing it. This World Cup, we saw it.
0: They go worry. They worry all the football nations, because we don't. It's a work ethic we don't have.
3: Mm-hmm.
0: It's a work ethic we don't have. You see how most of the African teams are playing. It's like they are doing well small. No, there's something entered in my head.
2: Mm-hmm.
0: That's why I'm bigging up the non-Africans, mm-hmm. the Egypts, the Moroccos, and all of that. Like, and we the people with the black skin,
3: mm-hmm.
0: we're naturally gifted. Mm-hmm. We have it. So because of that, we need to work as hard.
3: Mm-hmm.
0: Just the, you know, play.
3: And then when money comes more, then you relax.
0: That's all.
3: Because even aside the you must be first at all cost,
0: yeah.
3: They also make them, like, teach them the collective, like, patriotic spirit.
0: Oh, yeah.
3: So you see how Asians, after every World Cup match, they pick up after themselves.
0: The Japanese, yeah. They don't play with that.
3: Exactly.
0: Yeah.
3: Like, if it's us, and then somebody has thrown this thing, pure water sachet under your chair, you see it, will you pick it?
0: Oh, okay. Come on.
2: I mean, it'll be me drinking.
0: There's a video going online where the woman is fighting because they caught her on camera throwing rubbish around. And she was fighting. Like, she was, you know, she had energy to talk some. Today be today. Good morning, YFM. Good morning, Brown Bear. Good morning, DJ Selector Danny. This is your boy, TV3 Inside Afenya.

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0: So doesn't that mean, I think it's probably the time that you climb it, isn't it?
1: Come again.
0: Because if you climb it in the dry season, I don't think the Sparrowjara and its amoeba friends and things will be there.
1: But when you are climbing it, it's not all that tall, but when you are climbing it, like I said, sometimes you hold each other.
0: Okay.
1: You climb it. Yeah.
0: Is the view from above very nice? Is the view very nice?
1: Come again.
0: Is the view, when you get to the top, is the view very beautiful?
1: Oh, yeah. Everything is nice. And you come around, you come and see everything yourself.
0: I'll come around. Because I've never heard of it before, so I like to check it out.
1: Yeah, even when you type it, touch up the waterfalls, you see everything.
0: All right. Thank you so much for calling, okay?
1: Thank you.
0: Too. All right. Let me play a couple of voice notes real quick. We're going to get into Loud and Live any moment now.
2: The issue with this management, last chance management thing. So it's alleged one of the relatives of a Blasters player who wasn't called up. Well, he was initially called up.
0: Nana Kweku David, good morning. How are you doing? Is it my line today or is your lines today? Because for some reason, I can't hear a lot of you clearly.
3: Is it okay?
0: I think it's a little better. Talk to me. What's going on?
3: I'm good. It's been a while.
0: It's been a long while.
3: Actually, it's not easy. Family things, they love it so much.
0: It is well, but you're doing a good job. You've been a responsible man. We love that. Charlie. Have you climbed a mountain before?
3: Oh, yes. Two times. I did the Booty Force one and the Umbrella Rock.
0: It's not a mountain.
3: You go there before?
0: Yeah, I've been there a lot of times. How do I call it?
3: That was my first time, but I was not that young, though.
0: You're not that young?
3: So I was sweating a lot. It was small.
0: But you said the Booty Falls one and the Umbrella Rock. It's the same thing.
3: I nearly fell down because I was a little bit scared. If you watch your back, it's like you are going somewhere.
0: Oh my God!
3: If you get to the top, then you sit on the umbrella rock and you see the environment.
0: Yeah,
3: I like it. But you're like, I love it.
0: You should do it again. You should do it again.
3: Yeah, we should do that again. I mean,
0: you
3: have to organize.
0: Okay, I hear you. I'll organize something. Okay.
3: Yes. My number is active. If you are done with it, if you hit me, I do most of everywhere.
0: I hear you, boss. Thank you so much for calling.
3: That would be a lovely trip ever.
0: Hey, you that. Nana Kweku David, I see you.
3: We are not coming alone. You have to come with your partner. That's it. That's enjoyment.
0: Boys get plans already. Thank you for calling, okay?
3: We'll talk. Like I done everybody.
0: All right, man. We appreciate
3: it. All right.
0: Good morning, going out to you. 7th day of July. We're going to get into Loud and Live. Any moment now. His Majesty, good morning to you.
4: Of yourself, Kane.
0: Thank you so much. Have you ever hiked a mountain before?
4: Yeah, for real.
0: Which one?
4: Yeah, we went to the Umbrella one at Ebury. Cook Town.
0: Yeah, Booty Falls.
4: Yeah, remember that? Yeah, then we went to Willy Falls.
0: Are you sure?
4: Yeah, Willy Falls.
0: The Willy Falls, I mean, you just went to the waterfalls, right? The lower falls.
4: Okay.
0: No, I'm asking you, did you? Because there's a higher falls, right? An upper falls. That takes about 5 hours for a very fit person to hike.
4: Yeah, very far.
0: Did you do that one?
4: This boxer from Japan. Remember, I used to call and then he was going to the Olympics and blah, blah, blah, and so he came to Ghana, then I took him to that place.
0: Okay? Nice.
4: So
0: I like
4: from
0: that.
4: Japan, Ghana, to Willy Falls.
0: I like that. So when someone is going to climb, what do you tell them? What tips will you tell them to get them ready?

0: Yeah.
1: Come again. In.
0: If someone tells you they're going to hike tomorrow, what will you tell them to get ready with?
1: You want to say what?
0: His Majesty, don't worry, it's fine. Okay, thank you so much for calling, okay?
1: I appreciate, man.
0: All day. That's my final caller. Please, I won't be able to pick any more calls. If you plan to call me, you should rather send me a voice note. I'll put it on blast, promise.
2: The issue with this management, last chance management thing. So it's alleged one of the relatives of a Blasters player who wasn't called up. Well, he was initially called up, and they wanted him to come and play. The guy was willing to play, you know, and everything. So the 100,000 that they were giving the players for the how do you call it, participation fee, whatever they call that thing, the $100,000, yes. So GFA, the management told the guy and the family that after the 100,000, they'll give the guy 30,000, and then the GFA management, whatever, will take 70,000. And the guy was like, listen, but I come to play for a national team and I get hurt, the club will not take care of my treatment. I will have to take care of my treatment myself. So at least we'll 50-50. They told him that we will hear from you. And they didn't call him up for the World Cup. So, you see, like, they are using the Black Stars as a get-rich scheme to enrich themselves. And listen, we will not go anywhere. If this is not stopped, you know, we won't go anywhere, you know. And this is a family member saying this on TikTok Live, and he was willing to give evidence. Charlie, it is terrible. And, you know, the same thing happened to Ishmoyate. I think that is his name. When they were about to go to the Under 20 World Cup, which Ghana eventually won, you know, the guy started making noise that, you know, they demanded money from him and all that. But because we won the cup, nobody talked about it again. It's a problem. It's a problem. The management of the Black Stars, Charlie, is a business venture.
0: Good morning, going out to all of you, man. I appreciate you so much, Charlie. Black Stars matter, you want to talk today for him. Charlie.
3: Hi, Brownberry. Good morning. I'm not sure I got the question because I just joined, but I think you're asking if people have climbed a mountain before. Yes, I have. I climbed Afajatu on an empty stomach. And it's something I'll never forget. I didn't even realize it until, I think, days later that this is what I did. And it was all, should I even say, it's not even an inspiration, but the drive was broken hearts.
0: Oh,
3: I was really going through it. Somebody's son had showed me Shege, premium Shege. So, Charlie, yeah, I went through it. That period was very
0: good morning.

Oh my God, somebody's son. You have done the Lord's work. You send somebody's daughter to go and climb mountain on an empty stomach. Hey God, the mind was not even minding well at the time. Good morning, Brown Bear. God definitely makes my morning each day. You have to organize the trip because I've not climbed a mountain before and I'm looking forward to doing it. Have a beautiful day. Naima, I should. I will. Trust me. I will. I really, really will. The way it's going, and everybody has to come. Amma, you have to come again. This time, you're not coming because you're brokenhearted. You're coming because, you know, you want to have a good experience. Guys, let's get into Loud and Live. I'll be back shortly. Don't touch. This is a big one. You already know.

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1: This morning, I decided to ask questions about, you know, you climbing mountains and all of that. Have you ever hiked before? How was the experience? Would you like to hike? How is that going? Good one going out to every single person on lockdown. What's Max City saying today, man? In the jam, in the jam.
2: Hard one. No culture for my new. Oh, Edomie. Oh, Sani Edomie. Oh, Edomie.
1: Oh, Sani Edomie. Shout outs go to Max Cities. Who is on a lockdown? Who else is talking to you anymore? What are you saying?
2: Yo, baby. Yeah, me every day I do a mountain top from one side of the mountain. Every day I do climb 150 meters top. Every blessed morning and evening, Monday do 5 feet. Yes, sir. Thank you. Selector Danny. Last.
1: Good morning, going out to you. We're talking about mountains. There's a message I have here. I think it would have been better said in her voice. It is me, dear. I think at this point, the only mountain I might end up climbing is mounting my bed, because it is high enough, la. It's high enough. Raja, how long does it take you to hike your bed? Oh man, good morning going out to all of you. 02022202073. Good morning, Brownberry. The message here says, I believe you're doing well. Hey, I'd like to know if Gaddafi is a comedian. So this man, you have seen drafts a lot. He said, Gaddafi, thank you for fooling our head this morning. Every morning to fool your heads. Anyways, I love to experience going up a mountain because I haven't experienced it. Have a blessed day. Macarius, are you sure? All right, all the people who are saying they are looking forward to that experience. We'll have to find out. Hey, Selector Danny, still Ziggy for life. Ziggy for life. I was talking about, yeah, I know that one. We're going to get into music real quick. If you just join the experience, mic check 1212.

0: Good morning, going out to each other. Today's the 7th of July. Lovely summer is out. PZ Fire actually worked on that, made it epic. We're going to get into one of the songs that's actually on the album. This one is called Fatal Attraction. There's a reason why it's called Fatal Attraction. I want you to actually take a listen to it. You love it very much. Let's get into it right now. Let's go.
1: Eyes on me. Put your eyes on me.
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1: Good morning, going out to you right here on the Big Wire. 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There's more music coming up. I'm going to get into some of your messages as well. But this is, you know, you know, stamp.

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And I'll be putting you on a couple of things in just a bit. A couple of you have sent messages. Gaddafi, you said hello, good morning, YFM. Have a blessed day. I'll give everybody a blessed day from me. And this is Gaddafi from Teshi Nungwa Estates. Please send my birthday wishes to Tekpe Razi, Jackmo Ian Morey, Haji Ramano Kante, and Mauto Ghetto Dugjebe. That's a scary name. Also to Mr. Wiles and Shine in Teshi Nungwa Estate. It's coming from Gaddafi One Star. And please play me Everlasting by Sakodia featuring Shatawali. God bless YFM. God bless you too, Gaddafi. I hope you're having a good morning. I see that a lot of people are pissed. Now, me, as for me, I think I was expecting a Spain versus France World Cup final. So even though Portugal has left... it is what it is. But I see that a lot of the Ronaldo fans who are like me are very, very angry with the midfield. Vitinha, Bruno Fernandes. Like, it was a midfield that everybody was expecting them to do so much magic. But they didn't do anything. In fact, somebody is calling it a bad reputation. A World Cup ruining reputation for the three midfielders. That is, of course, Vitinha, Bruno Fernandes, and João Neves. How you could do one? If the Portuguese players play like the way the Argentinian players play, Ronaldo will be scoring goals for fun. But unfortunately, everybody wants to score. But it do be like that because France players, they are not necessarily selfless, but it's working for them. But that's just by the way. Keep your messages coming. 0202222073. It's still the mid-morning radio show. But let me put you on a couple of things real quick and get back to the music. Now it is time to get rewarded as the next big sports betting influencer with Betway. 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Now, terms and conditions also apply, and make sure you're calling this number I'm about to give you if you want to reach out to Electroland Ghana. 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Again, that is 050-315-9739. Electroland Ghana, bringing the World Cup home. Also, admin, please, we need to take out the Ghana part because at this point, whenever I see it, my heart aches. Finally, you know, people say that when life throws you lemons, make lemonade. But from my side, and from this side, we say when life throws you chocolates, make sweet, lasting, romantic moments with munchy chocolate chip cookies.
I mean, it is that cookie that just hits different. If you know, you know. But do you know that nothing sends the right signal to that special person than the chocolatey sweetness of munchy chocolate chip cookies? If you didn't know, and I'm telling you right now, that you can find them in any store or shop near you. So why don't you start those moments that I'm mentioning? Those moments that matter with munchy chocolate chip cookies and experience the unmistakable crunch of chocolatey joy. Munchy's chocolate chip cookies from the makers of munchy biscuits. Munch into happiness. 0202-22073. Keep those messages coming right here on the Mid-Morning Radio Show.

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0: That was, of course, a Jam Sport. The Reverend DJ Gang doing what he does best. And of course, I got a message from Nash. Nash said, I like how DJ Ganj is spotted. Like, he just go join Mr. Blade featuring Fahim Dumba in track like a complete mix. So, and good morning to you, Reg Reg. Hope you're good. Yes, Nash, I'm good. I hope you're good on that side as well. 0202222073. Hit me up if you want to say something. Something interesting. But let me put you on a couple of things real quick. Now, sometimes big moments start with small things, right? 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

0: So it is the Wine Sports Update on the Big Wine 107.9 FM. This version is on the mid-morning radio show. And this is brought to you by Kivo, Gary 4-in-1, and of course, Betano. I'll be doing this in place of Judy Liver. So I'm going to be doing the Wine Sports Update in a minute or less. Now, let's start with the FIFA World Cup. And Charlie, the quarterfinal picture is almost complete. Now, this morning, Belgium did the world a great service. Yes, Belgium did the world a great service by booking their place in the last eight with a very dominant, very convincing, very satisfying 4-1 victory over the United States. Now, Charles de Cattelier scored twice as the Red Devils ended the host World Cup dream. Now, you might be wondering why I'm so ecstatic by this. It is because the game came after FIFA overturned Florin Balogun's suspension before kickoff, a decision that sparked widespread criticism and calls for greater transparency from the football governing body. Now, if you weren't paying attention, United States striker Florin Balogun had a red card in their last match. And after calls from various individuals in the United States, and especially the president himself, FIFA president and FIFA as a body overturned that red card. Now, it's something that is unprecedented, unless maybe you've heard it before and you know it. You can hit me up and let me know when it happened. Because to my knowledge, it hasn't happened before. But yes, an unprecedented move. A red card decision was overturned and turned into a suspended sentence. So it means that he still has that red card and he can serve it at any time that he feels like it in a major competition. And it's still out for 1 year. So there were a lot of calls to FIFA to rescind that decision, but that didn't happen. And now individuals in UEFA especially have called for FIFA president to resign. A number of FIFA members are calling for his resignation and an investigation. So we'll be looking close to that. And making sure we pay attention on how that is developing so that we can allow you or we can let you know about that later on. But yes, Belgium beat United States 4-1 this morning. And that is the development around the red card so far. Now, elsewhere, that was yesterday. Spain also went through after edging Portugal 1-0, bringing an emotional end to Cristiano Ronaldo's World Cup career. Now, Ronaldo has said that this could be his World Cup, but has also said that we might not know maybe if he is capable and able by the next one, he might take part. But he did stand in front of reporters to make them aware that he, as a player, leaves the World Cup with good conscience, because before Ronaldo, the country had not won a single title, and that he has at least helped them win the Euros, which he feels is of a similar stature to the World Cup to him. So in his view, or in his mind, he has done what he needs to do for the country, Portugal. But he's also gutted and disappointed. He says today, which was yesterday, today he wakes up and goes on to another journey and is looking forward to it. But yeah, Spain have booked their place. And it will be a interesting quarterfinal clash between them and Belgium, of course. Now, today's round of 16 fixtures will see Argentina take on Egypt, while Switzerland face the team that took out Ghana, Colombia, with the final two quarterfinal places are for grabs. Now, we're going to see Lionel Messi versus Mohamed Salah. And, of course, we're going to see the Swiss try and take out Colombia. We'll be giving you the time for those matches during the next Wine Sports Updates on the Drive of Your Life, so make sure you stay tuned. But staying with the World Cup, England have been dealt an injury blow because Jordan Henderson is expected to miss the quarterfinal match against Norway, while the medical team is working to get Reece James fit in time to ease the Three Lions' right-back concerns. Now, Henderson did not get injured during the match, but unfortunately got injured during celebrations after their match against Mexico. Now, Thomas Tuchel has said that it is a very serious injury. He injured himself while climbing over an advertising board to join the celebrations, and he fell awkwardly. fractured his wrist. Now, he received on-field treatment, was given oxygen and taken to hospital on a stretcher. Reports saying that he requires surgery and might miss not just the Norway match, but the rest of the tournament. Now, Thomas Tuchel has described the injury as serious, making this a genuine setback ahead of the quarter-final match against Norway. Now over to tennis, and today is the Wimbledon quarterfinals. Novak Djokovic continues his pursuit of a record-breaking 25th Grand Slam title and faces Felix Auger Aliassime, while Naomi Osaka meets Karolina Muchova after an impressive victory over world number one Aryna Sabalenka. Now, British wildcard Arthur Ferry is also in action against Italy's Flavio Cobolli after his stunning comeback win over Grigor Dimitrov. That's something to look forward to in Wimbledon. In cycling, some riders will be tackling the stage four of the Tour de France as the battle for the yellow jersey begins to intensify. And we saw this weekend Formula One, the British Grand Prix. Lando Norris won that one, and they are going to be preparing for the next one, which is the Belgium Grand Prix. With Lando Norris admitting that McLaren still has some significant work to do despite another points finish. Now, I'll finish on transfer-related news as Chelsea continue negotiations over Trevor Chalobah with Italian side Como, preparing an improved offer for the young centre-back. And of course, Liam Rossinho is officially unveiled as the new manager of Paris FC. That is it for the Wine Sports Update today on the Mid-Morning Radio Show, brought to you by Betano and of course Kivo. Now, Kivo 4-in-1 Gary Soakings mix, you just add water, you mix and you enjoy. 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

0: when something changes. 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

0: Now we're about to wrap up here. And let me read a couple of messages real quick. Now, the Argentina match is at 4 p.m. Colombia is at 8 p.m. Argentina, Egypt is at 4 p.m. Switzerland, Colombia is at 8 p.m. Pedro giving me the information there. And this text message is coming from Andre Boaz from Casua. He says, Reggie, Ronaldo was supposed to miss the first two games of the World Cup following a red card he got during the qualifiers, but FIFA pulled the plug on him. Now, real quick, let me give the info on that. So, yes, Ronaldo was given his first ever red card in his international career after elbowing Ireland defender Dara O'Shea, and the incident was classified as a violent conduct. Now, he was given a straight red, which meant he missed Portugal's final qualifier against Armenia. So that's where he got the straight red from. But then the additional two matches that were suspended was because FIFA itself deemed his conduct violent, so they added two additional matches to it. So he had served his original one match ban, and FIFA gave him the additional two. Now they used the Article 27 clause that they are talking about to scrap those two extra matches that they deemed or they were punishing him for the violent conduct. So he had served a one match ban already, that was the red card, and the additional two matches were given for violent conduct. So it was not the red card that they suspended. So the comparison between Balogun and Ronaldo is valid, but remember, he got a red card and the additional matches were two matches that he is supposed to serve within the next, well, not necessarily to serve, if he commits an offense of a similar stature, that is where he will serve it. And with that one, the argument is that it was the first ever red card that he had received in his international career, which is why they allowed it. Now, in this Balogun instance, the tackle was indeed very, very, very dangerous. And if they are using that to at least justify, or they are even making a comparison, then he should have served the same red card or the same one match ban. But of course, the Article 27 was used to also clear him and allow him to play. So he also had a 1 year suspended sentence in the same instance or in the same similar stature, right? So yes, FIFA is showing that in this World Cup especially, they are willing to bend the rules for quote-unquote star players. But let's not forget, Ronaldo has served that red card ban, and the two additional ones were for violent conduct. That was the additional two that was put on him. So it's not very comparable. But anyway, that is it. That is a wrap here on the Mid-Morning Radio Show. Mr. Reggie Reg on the ones on the mic, and DJ Ganja, the Verb, on the ones and twos. Up next is Shots on Wine on the big Y1079 FM. AJ the Hottest will be bringing you that one. And then after that is going to be the drive of your life. Princess AJ, the Big Bad Wolf, the Universe's Greatest, DJ Freak. And then later on in the evening, Y Lounge with Akosia Hansen and of course, Red W. And then after that is going to be room service with Pale Table. So from myself and Gans to you guys, make sure you have a wonderful rest of the day. Ace of the mic, Ace on the airwaves, signing out. Hoping you have an awesome day.
1: BBC News with Lisa Costello. President Zelensky has arrived in Turkey for a crucial NATO summit expected to focus on backing Ukraine. Russia is increasing its missile attacks on civilian targets. Mr. Zelensky repeated that he'll push alliance leaders for more air defence systems. France says President Macron is safe after two crewed devices exploded in the Syrian capital, Damascus, near the hotel where he'd spent the night. At least 18 people were injured. Mr. Macron had just departed for the presidential palace to meet President al-Shara. The parliamentary leader of France's far-right national rally, Marine Le Pen, will find out today whether she can lead the party into next year's presidential election. A Paris court will decide whether to overturn a ban and prison sentence given to her for embezzlement. Extreme weather in parts of China, including tornadoes, has killed at least 22 people and displaced tens of thousands. Some were buried in a landslide in Gansu in the west. The International Maritime Organization is calling for the release of 44 crew members being held by pirates in Somali waters. They're trapped on three vessels facing the constant threat of violence. Fighting in the Sudanese city of El Obeid is disrupting the delivery of life-saving aid, leaving families at risk of extreme hunger. The Norwegian Refugee Council says local responders are risking their lives to deliver supplies by night. A senior WHO official says Congo's Ebola outbreak is still expanding and has yet to stabilise. She said the movement of people in affected areas of the DRC was driving transmission. A media law has come into force in South Korea, hardening penalties for spreading false information online. It's a response to high-profile cases of misinformation, but civil liberties groups fear its impact on free speech.
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On your iPhone, just go to Apple Music. 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Also on X, if you're a frequent user of X, go on the YFM page and catch the action live right there. My name is AJ. Call me AJ the Hottest. It's a pleasure today to come through on the 7th of July 2026 to keep you alive all the way to a touch base at 3 p.m. Of course, in the first hour of the show, I do have your 3 for 3, so keep it locked right here. And let's start the show today with Miguel. I call this one Sure Thing. It's a sure thing if you lock into the show, you definitely get that vibes. I'll definitely keep you alive right here on the Big Y. Let's get it.

Pulling Me Back from Chingy alongside Tyrese. And of course, you heard songs from Erykah Badu with the song title On and On. You heard something from Wale and Miguel. Also, Miguel coming through with Sure Thing. Flower Bomb by Wale and Miguel. And there's more to come your way right here. Still keeping the capital alive to a touch base at 3. We just started as the first hour of the show. And we do have your 3 for 3 in this first hour, so make sure you keep it locked right here on the Big Y. But of course, the World Cup fever is on and everyone is getting excited. Now, Compu Ghana says the match shouldn't just be on the pitch. 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Compu Ghana Gold Rush Season, the ultimate football experience. Let's go in for a commercial break. When we come back, we've got more music. Keep it locked. Shout out to Y with your boy, AJ the Hardest.

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0: Elamia with Trip, bringing us into 40 minutes. 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
1: All right, so let's get into it. We have three songs today, as usual, and we are picking five calls as always. So get ready to pick up that phone and dial 0202222073. That'll be after I give you a sample of the songs. That is where the phone lines will be activated. For now, it's not activated, but of course, after knowing the song, you can send your votes by SMS. We have other platforms. The Shouts and Wire WhatsApp group, if you're part of it, the lists are there. You can start voting. Or if you prefer X, you can go on X on the YFM page. The list is also there. So, what do we have for today? Three songs. Our reigning champion, who is still on the throne for more than 2 months now. And let's see whether if this week he can hold a throne. For this week, Medical, Lalin with Fully Active, of course. And then we have Sarkodie with Rollies and Cigar. And of course, we have Litty with McMills and Tory Lanez. All right? So, what is your favorite, man? Let me know. Let me know. Phone lines will be activated after I give you a sample of the song. So let's get into your sample.
2: Fully active, yeah, my summer. Fully active, yeah, my summer. But I'm fully active. When we pull up, it's a matting.

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1: Oh, yeah!
2: And so, there you have it. Litty by Mick Mills and Tory Lanez. Rollies and Cigar Sarkodie. Fully active. Medical. What is your favorite? Let me know. 0202-220-73. I already have my first call on the line. Hello, Arize. How you doing?
3: Yeah, His Majesty. How are you too?
2: I'm doing good, my brother. How is things with the family, everybody, friends, everybody, man? How is it?
3: You know, we are all expensive and will be expensive until this world ends.
2: As
3: this
2: always.
3: World we end.
2: As it should be. As it
3: Tell
2: should
3: me
2: be.
3: About your household.
2: Same as you, my
3: I know
2: brother.
3: They are stronger than you.
2: Same as you, my brother. Expensive as you, like always.
3: Okay, let's go to the business.
2: Definitely. So, which song are you voting for? Talk to me.
3: The last track is who? It's the last track you played.
2: McMills. Litty.
3: Yeah. Okay, I think that one, the vibe is something else.
2: Okay.
3: That still active. He still remain active, but I'm going for this. I want the active to step down.
2: Okay.
3: Yeah, I got you.
2: I got you. I got you. So, Litty, it is McMills and Tory Lanez. Definitely,
3: exactly.
2: I got you. Anyway, before you go, your shout out.
3: Okay. Shout out to the people listening to me. Shout out to the God of the heaven and earth, the one that gave me the vibe, the strength. Glory be to him, because without him, I can't be in the midst of YFM to communicate. So give praise to him. I give praise. You know, you have a blessed day.
2: You too, my brother. Always, my brother. Have a blessed day. That was Arize. Going in for McMills. So McMills with one vote. What is yours? Give me a call now. The number 0202-220-73. You can also vote by SMS to the number 0202-220-73. Let me know. Talk to your boy. I have my second call on the line. Hello.
4: Hello, good afternoon.
2: Afternoon to you, my brother. How you doing?
4: I'm fine, thank you. This is Albert.
2: Albert, calling from where?
4: From Dansuman.
2: Dansuman. Big shout out to Dansuman. Okay, so Albert, man, which song are you voting for today?
4: Telemedical.
2: Fully Medical, active. Fully active, fully active. Yeah. All right, got you. Do you have any shout-outs you want to give?
4: To myself.
2: Okay.
4: And then to you, your DJ, and everybody.
2: Okay, bless her. I'm the host and the DJ, so all to me.
4: Oh, okay.
2: All right. Thank you very all much, okay? All right, man. Stay blessed, definitely. All right, so that was Albert going in for Medical. So that's one vote for Medical and one vote for McMills. What is yours? Call me now, 0202-220-73. Once again, it's 0202-220-73. Let me know what's your favorite in the list that we have today, all right? So I have my my third caller. Yes, my third caller, Mackenzie. Mackenzie, how you doing?
5: Very well, thank you, man. Yourself?
2: Oh, bless up, man. Brother, actually, I dey inside.
5: Welcome
2: to the show, man.
5: Charlie, thanks, man.
2: Always. So, which song are you voting for today?
5: As you know, the landlord is always on top.
2: The landlord, Rollers and Cigar.
5: Yes, man. Sometimes you hustle just for the soft life ahead.
2: Of course, man. Why? No, but the thing is, why say that with the hustle? With the hustle for the soft life, right?
5: Exactly, man.
2: Definitely. So if you hustle and now you're okay, enjoy the soft life.
5: Of course. When you get the Rolex and cigars, then now you stay active.
2: I got you. Okay, man. Do you have any shout-outs you want to give? Any shout-outs?
5: Shout-out to all you guys. And
2: thank you.
5: Stay blessed, man.
2: Always, my brother. You too. Always. Thank you, Mackenzie. All right, so one vote for Sarkodie. So that's a three-way right there. One for McMills, one for Medical, and one for King Sark as well. What is your favorite? We have my last two calls to pick. Let's see how it goes. Hello. Hello.
6: Hello.
2: How you doing, man?
6: I'm good. AJ, you, sir?
2: All right, Charlie, I'm doing awesome. Good to have you on the show today.
6: Yeah, sure.
2: All right, your name and where you calling from?
6: Yeah, DJ Shoto from
2: Norway. DJ Shoto.
6: Yeah.
2: Oh, Charlie, it's been a while. How? Shoto. Charlie, what's good, man? Charlie, you so, I know, right? Show too. Charlie, yeah. So which song you vote for?
1: I don't go for Willing
2: to Sack or the King Sack.
1: Yeah.
2: Got you, man. Always. But before you leave, any shout outs?
1: Yeah, special one to my main man.
2: Right.
1: Danny B. Yeah, Danny
2: B. Oh yeah, Danny B. Okay. Big shout out to Danny Beats, definitely.
1: Yeah. Danny Beats is my man. Oh,
2: nice.
1: We link up all time. Nice. I'm not forgetting Kintuzwa.
2: Okay.
1: Yeah, it's a brother.
2: Right.
1: Yeah.
2: Okay. DJ Shoto, Charlie, bless up to you, man.
1: All right.
2: Stay blessed. Always, man. Always. All right. So that was DJ Shoto going in for King Sark, putting Sarkodie in the lead with 2 votes, 1 for Medical, 1 for McMills. And let's see how the last call goes. All right. Hello. Can you please lower the volume of your radio set for me? Okay. Hello. Oh, I lost that caller. All right. So I lost that call. You can call on the number 0202222073. I need my last caller. And my lucky lady on the line. Nanisi.
7: AJ.
2: How you doing, baby?
7: I'm okay, yourself.
2: Nice. Charlie, are they inside? Small. We there inside.
7: Mm.
2: All right, Nanisi. So which song are you voting for today?
7: Brilliant.
2: This girl.
7: Why are you laughing?
2: I go keep my comment to myself. You say?
7: Tell me.
2: Oh no, I will keep on to myself. My comment will keep on to myself. Okay. Okay, so fully active it is. Locked in. So that makes it a tie when it comes to the call lines. Now this has just made this a tie. She could have gone a different route, but she chose to make it a tie, and she has made it a tie. Okay.
7: I'm too stubborn.
2: Too stubborn, eh? Okay. We shall see next time. That is the aura of it. Any shout-outs?
7: Happy birthday to Austin Miller.
2: Oh, it's his birthday today?
7: Yeah.
2: Oh, my man. Wow. Big shout-outs to Austin Miller, man.
7: Yeah.
2: Wow, definitely. I'll play something nice for him.
7: From Popcorn.
2: Now this is you the Popcorn. Okay, I hear you. I go play one Popcorn, but then I go play one for myself.
7: Okay, sure.
2: Yeah, definitely. So we song from Popcorn.
7: Left my gun. Yeah.
2: For a birthday. This one there. Nah, the song be for you. The song is just for your pleasure.
7: Is it your birthday?
2: What?
7: Is it your birthday?
2: It's not my birthday, but this song you are saying as a birthday to someone there doesn't make sense at all. It's for your pleasure. It's for you, your pleasure. It's not for his pleasure.
7: Okay, play him happy now.
2: And that one, it makes sense. Nanisi, I hear you. But kindly send that as a text and so I won't forget, all right?
7: Sure, I will.
2: Okay, definitely. All right, Nanisi, thanks for everything and that you have a blessed day, okay?
7: You too.
2: All right, always.
7: And greetings to Phoebe.
2: Oh, yeah, she's in the studio right now with me, so.
7: Oh, okay. Yeah.
2: She's my producer today.
7: Enwa.
2: I hear you. Nanisi, take care, all right?
7: Sure.
2: Stay blessed, always. All right. Okay. So that was Nanisi, my last call. My last call over there. And that makes it a tie between, I'm not picking any calls. We are done with the 5 calls. So if you want to vote, you can do that by SMS to the number 0202222073. Okay, we are done with the phone lines. The phone line is deactivated right about now. So you can send your vote by SMS if you want to vote. But on the phone lines, it's a tie between Sarkodie and of course Medical. But anything can happen, though. So don't get too comfortable.

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2: 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Now, before we get into the request, like I promised, I'll be playing two of the songs that didn't make it for the triple play. And the two songs are Sakoye with Rollies and Cigar McMills with McMills featuring Tory Lanez. So let me start with Sakoye, this one right here, Rollies and Cigar. For all those who voted for this one right here from Sakoye, let's get it.
3: So from Timberland.
4: Yeah. No pressure. Nah.

0: And of course, that is your songs that didn't make it when it comes to the triple play. But for now, we are running out of time, so let's get straight into the messages. I have a lot of messages. Let me see if I can play at least a majority of them before we close down as three. This one right here say, please play Happy Now by Popcorn to Austin Miller. Happy birthday to him. This one is from Nanisi. Nanisi requested for another song. I don't know what if I have time to play, but of course, I'll see what I can do. You requested for Titi Owusu, the song titled to Pray For Me. I'll see what happens. If there's more space, I'll chip that in. The next one right here say, today, play me Mavo Mafi. Okay, I will do that for you. This one is from Lagos. My name is Nuela. Play me Stranger by Kwame Eugene and Jackie. Okay, we'll do that for you. The next one right here say, voting for Sack. Okay, like usual. And you want me to play you Stone Boy Fanfula. And you didn't add your name to it. So, but let's move on to the next one. This one right here says voting for Sack. Okay, that's for the 3 for 3. Y'all already know. Okay, showing the slang there. This is Tema. Salute AJ for pitching down the BPM. For pitching down the BPM down low this very hour as disciples hang out with a superstar like Meth Max. Meth Mix. Tema Comte One, big shout to man like Voice of Tema. This is Tema, home of the superstar. Salute Tema, salute YFM Loud. We are looking down with the big Y. Oh, sorry, we are locking down, not looking down, locking down to the big Y. This is YFM hashtag shouts on Y. Okay, and you went on again to say, please play me Medical. A song title brackets to superstar like Meth Mix, Tema Comte One, also to man like Voice of Tema. This is Tema, home of the superstar. Salute Tema, salute Meth Mix, Loud we are. Okay, and this one right here that I have says, hello YFM, this is Prince Obin. Okay, Prince Obin, and you want me to play, you said I should play. Play me Shati Loa, They Know, by to all my G's inside Medina. Thanks and have a nice day, bro. Okay, so let's get into it. Starting right now with Popcorn. This one, he says, Happy Now.
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0: Leaving all the competition in the dust.
5: Oh, yeah.

And that is the beautiful voice, the beautiful, beautiful lady, Titi Owusu. She called that one, Pray For Me, Nanesi Request. Nanesi, lucky you, I was able to play it. Because one of the songs requested for, one request came in for medical bracket. Unfortunately, I don't have the clean version, so I won't be able to play that song. Also, I got confused a little bit when it comes to Prince Obin. You requested for a song, you said is Shatilo. But I was like thinking, who is called Shatilo? Shatilo, Shatilo. And I realized it's not Shatilo. Looking at the title of the song you requested for, they know. Because I know one artist with the song title They Know, and that is from Shorty Low. So Shorty Low, and it's not Shatilo. I thought it was a dancehall artist, man. I thought it was some kind of GH dancehall artist or something. But to Prince, if you're doing the listening, the artist's name is Shorty Low. It's Shorty Low. It's spelled S-H-A-W-T-Y. Shorty Low, all right? And the song title is They Know. So let me know if that's a song. Just send me a text. Let me know if that's a song you're talking about. Because so far, I don't know any artist who is called Shorty Low, all right? With the song title They Know. So check it out. So this is the song right here. It's from Shorty Low.

0: They know. They know.
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2: Oh, yeah!
0: Most definitely didn't know. 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It's no competition, man. 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All right, folks, my time is up. 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

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So rock boys, we ain't fucking with the goose. 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
1: Yeah, I know. It's hard to keep up, but we ain't slowing down.
2: Dollar bills, yeah. Dollar bills.
3: Carly.
2: Yeah, you've been staring at me.

0: Oh my goodness, this World Cup is full of drama. So, you know, before I went on the break, I told y'all it was 2-0, two goals, Egypt up by two. Well, it's currently 2-2. Lionel Messi just equalized. So he's now the current top scorer of the World Cup with 21 goals. In this tournament, he has 8 goals. He's now the top scorer of this tournament. But in, like, overall World Cup goals, he has 21 goals. So, yeah. Football, yeah, Charlie. With 10 minutes left, too, they've scored 2 goals. They've equalized. If the referee no whistle, it's over. 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Every goal, every World Cup moment from the makers of Munchies biscuits. Munch into happiness. We have about 4 minutes to get into the final hour of the show. This is still the drive of your life. And Argentina has scored another goal. It's now 3-2 against Egypt. Oh my goodness. Oh my goodness, they have scored 3 goals in the span of 10 minutes. What a game. All right, let's go for a quick break. When we come back, there's more music right here. It's The Drive of Your Life on Y107.9.
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Coming up next is The White Lounge with Akosia Hansen and Dread W. So make sure y'all keep your dials right here, because the queen of late night radio is coming through. Say hey, Jojo Tamalinku. Show has been produced by Robbie. The music policy by The Freaky Man, DJ Freaky Freak. DJ Freak. We're going to be back here tomorrow, same time, 3 p.m. to 7 p.m. So make sure you make a date with us. My name is AJ, Princess AJ. I've been your host. Have a wonderful evening. And I'ma catch y'all on the flip side. With that said, I am officially out.

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3: I don't know about you, but the last few weeks have felt relentless. By the time I get to work, I'm already on my second shower of the day. Exhausted, I'm not sleeping, my brain is foggy. And after work, I don't have the energy to do any of the activities that I usually enjoy, like dancing, cycling, running. I kind of just want a nap instead. So this has got me thinking, what is extreme heat doing to me and to my body? And it's not just me, of course. This has been happening to more people around the world. And in Europe, in the heat waves that we've been having recently, there have actually been hundreds of people who've died because of the temperatures. So at what point does it's really hot become a medical problem? I'm Hannah. This is What in the World from the BBC World Service. And today we're going to find out what extreme heat does to our bodies and our health. I'm speaking to just the person who can hopefully answer some of my questions about this. We've got Michelle Roberts, who's the BBC's health editor, and you're also a doctor. So maybe you can help us understand, what does this kind of heat do to us?
4: So your body wants to stay at a nice temperature, which inside you is about 37 degrees, and it does its best to keep that kind of sweet spot. But when it's hot outside, obviously the body has to work harder to try and stay cooler. And it does certain things. So it, you know in yourself, if you go outside and you're really, really baking in it, you start to sweat. That's cooling off. So if you lick to the back of your hand and then blow on the back of it, you'll feel that it feels a bit cooler.
3: Yeah.
4: And that's what sweating is doing. It's letting all of that water sort of evaporate, that sweat that's full of a bit of salt as well, evaporate into the air, and that cools you down. Your blood also starts to move towards the surface of the skin.
3: Is that why I go really red?
4: Yeah. All your blood vessels dilate a bit, and they try and get all that blood to the surface area, which is really helpful, but it can make you feel a bit faint.
3: Yeah.
4: So these are some of the things that start to happen. You'll notice that you feel a bit more sort of exhausted, a bit out of breath possibly, your heart's going a bit harder, and you're just feeling ultra sweaty.
3: Yeah.
4: And that's all of those mechanisms that are trying to keep you cool.
3: I've noticed it two ways. Firstly, when I'm trying to exercise, I love exercising. I've not been able to do it, and that affects everything about me. Are my organs working differently? Are they trying to pump harder? Like, what's going on physically when I'm trying to exercise and it's like 35 degrees?
4: Yeah, so it's mainly what doctors would call cardiovascular system. It's mainly your heart and your blood vessels that are working harder, as for the reason we've just spoken about. They're trying to help you cool down. So with exercise, it's really important to take a step back. I mean, even if you feel
3: that.
4: Well, just for a bit, if the temperature's really high, even if you're very fit, you're used to doing lots of things. If you're in an air-conditioned gym, that's a bit different.
3: Yeah.
4: But if you're out and about, just really take things slower.
3: There are these different health conditions that I've been reading about. There's heat exhaustion, and then there's heat stroke, which I understand is a lot more serious, although people don't always understand the difference between the two, myself included.
4: Yeah, so heat exhaustion, you would sort of recognise in yourself, you'd start to feel pretty rough. You're sweating, you're getting a bit faint, you're feeling really quite unwell, whereas the heat stroke is an emergency. Mm. That's when you really, really do need help. That's people who are possibly losing consciousness. They might be vomiting. They might even stop sweating. You know, their body is sort of not coping anymore, really not coping. So somebody who's got a bit of heat exhaustion can usually, if they find a bit of shade, mm-hmm. have a bit of water, you know, some damp cloths and just mm-hmm. try and

0: relax a bit, that can be okay. But if you've got proper heat stroke, that's when you need help.
1: Hospital. Yeah. What do they do? How do they help you?
0: It might be that you need a bit of oxygen. It'll depend case by case, yeah. But don't delay. Go yeah. and seek help.
1: And the heat, you know, everyone feels it, but people who have underlying health conditions, young people, elderly people, feel things a little bit differently. And we have asked some of our listeners what they've been feeling in this heat, and we're going to play some of them now.
2: Hi, I'm Sakshi Bhatt. I'm 24 years old, and currently I live in Delhi. This is the hottest summer that I have personally seen. Every time I step out, I feel constant nausea, headaches, I feel really dehydrated, and when I come back, I end up feeling even more exhausted and tired. And especially as a woman, I think it's even more difficult, especially if you're on your periods, it becomes really worse. The cramps become very unbearable due to the heat, and the menstrual hygiene products, for example, if you're wearing a pad, they stick to your body even more, and the whole thing becomes more difficult to deal with.
3: Hi, I'm Shreya. I've been living in Delhi for the past few years. I often say that summer used to be my favorite season, but my perception changed when I came across the phenomena of heat. And as I begin witnessing the growing intensity of heat waves, over the last decade I've observed temperatures rising year after year. And these changes are clearly affecting both the environment and people's daily lives. Personally, I suffer from chronic back pain from past 4 years, which tends to worsen during the heat waves. And this is not just the pain I hold, it is accompanied by headache, nausea, and extreme fatigue.
1: Thank you so much for sending those in. And of course, we've been complaining here in Europe where it's 30, 35, 38 degrees. A lot of you are dealing with temperatures that are way into their 40s. And as we've been hearing, the heat can be really deadly, can't it, Michelle?
0: So I think there are particular groups that need to be a little bit more careful. So people with pre-existing health conditions, the very, very young, you know, very young babies can get hot quite quickly. And also elderly people. So if you've got relatives, you've got neighbours that you think might just benefit from, like, even if you can say, I'll go to the shops for you and pick you up a few things so you don't have to go outside today, you know, it's really, really hot. There are simple things that people can do that can really help.
1: One thing that I've noticed in this recent heatwave that we've had is how humid it's been. It's been like a really sticky heat, and that has made it feel, for me, it's felt like a lot hotter than anything I've ever known. And I, you know, have grown up and lived in here in London my whole life. What are the differences when it comes to your body between dry heat and that kind of wet, humid heat?
0: Yeah, weather and climate experts that I spoke to last week were talking about humidity, and it's something that maybe we don't pay that much attention to, but they were saying it will feel very tropical here.
1: Yeah.
0: The sort of wet heat, if you like. Yeah. And the reason why that really can clobber you is because you can't cool down as well. Because if there's lots of moisture in the air already, then when you're sweating, it's harder for that sweat to go into the air and evaporate and cool you off.
1: I also read that some medications can affect the way that your body reacts to heat and the sun, and, you know, that affects us as well.
0: Yeah, you're right. So it's important to look at what you're already on. So, for example, some people on certain acne medications might need to be a bit more careful. Their skin can react quickly to the sun. Likewise with contraceptives, you know, certain contraceptive pills, you can see things. The other obvious thing is alcohol. If you're out in the sun and you're thirsty, you drink water, but if you're having beers, just limit the number you're having, because that's going to dehydrate you. It's not going to help you.
1: When we've got more heat, often, you know, we've got more sunshine, we've also got higher UV levels, and we've got to think about that as well as how to keep our bodies cool. We've also got to think about how to protect ourselves on the outside.
0: Yeah, the main things are sunscreen, covering up, you know, a big floppy hat. Think about your eyes as well. Good quality sunglasses. I'm not talking expensive, but ones that have the right UV protection.
1: And that little mark, is it like a CE or something on the inside?
0: And it sometimes there's star ratings and things like that, or percentages of how much UV cover. But it's not just about the colour of the lens. You know, a dark lens doesn't just cut it. It's having that filter in there.
1: Yeah, yeah. What would your top tips be for how people can try and...
0: Listen to your body.
1: Yeah.
0: Water, drink, you know, lots of sips. I know sometimes you've got this massive bottle and you think, oh, how am I going to get through all of that? But you know, keep sipping water.
1: And I think one for me from this conversation is maybe don't try and exercise as much.
0: Yeah, definitely. Skip a few sessions. You can play catch up.
1: All right. Michelle, thanks so much.
0: Thanks.
1: Well, that's it from us today. But before I go, I want to bring in some of the comments that you have been leaving us on our YouTube episode on PMDD, which stands for premenstrual dysphoric disorder. It's a mental health disorder that some women have, and it's to do with their cycle. Gabe said that it took her years to get a diagnosis, but since she learned about PMDD, she says, I have a life again. And she says that we need to talk about this and educate others. So I'm really glad that you were able to get that diagnosis and that it helped so much. It is always good to hear from you guys. Please keep those comments coming. But for now, I'm Hannah. This is What's in the World from the BBC World Service. And we'll see you next time.

0: 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I'm gonna give you an offer you can't refuse. Tune into the Y Lounge every Monday through to Thursday with The Mafia, Don Cozy, and DJ Kess from 7 p.m. to 10 p.m. Watch your back, though. 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
1: Sorry, I missed your call. I'm just busy right now.

0: minutes past the hour. How y'all doing? How y'all feeling? Terrific Tuesday is the vibe right here on the Y Lounge on your number one urban radio station, the big Y 107.9 FM. My name's Cozy. I'm Dextra W. Sure produced by K to the Joe. And we're here just enjoying ourselves, Charlie. Terrific Tuesday is a vibe. This is music coming in from Neo, Jeremiah. You to Love is the title of this one. And this has been our first run for the evening. Hope you've enjoyed it so far as a teaser. What's more to come? We're going to pay these bills when we come back. It's Ask the Crowd. We'll also give you a highlights for this evening ride, yeah? Stick, stay, don't go nowhere.
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That's right, Ian. For more, we do give you more. 35 minutes past the hour. Coming up now is Ask Accra. Another very reflective question we're asking you today. Like, I love these reflections. All right, so today's question. We want to talk about what we are grateful for today. This question has given you an opportunity to reflect on what you're grateful for today. So the question is, if tomorrow you lost everything except for the things that you're grateful for today, what would you still have? If tomorrow you lost everything except for the things that you are grateful for today, what would you still have? Oh, man. What, so first off, I have to answer, what am I grateful for today? So I know that these are the things that if I lost tomorrow, if things got lost tomorrow, these are the things I'll still have. Better question. So, what am I grateful for? I'm grateful for my home. I'm grateful for my space. I'm grateful for the fact that I'm, my books, you know, my books, the chance to speak to the ancestors anytime that I want in my own space. Like, no matter what, whenever I go through any hardship, whenever I'm like crazy out in the world and my actually heartbreak or whatever, the fact that I can still have that space of my home, my books, speaking to my ancestors to, you know, calibrate my emotions, bring me back to Zen, bring me back to peace. I don't even need to have money. I don't need to have food to eat. You know, as long as I have water, you know, water to drink. I'm grateful for water. Water to go through my body. Water to go on my body to clean my body. And water to go inside my throat to my stomach. Water and my home and my books and my ancestors. Ancestors first. My deities. So yeah, that's definitely what I'm grateful for. And if tomorrow I lost everything and these were the only things I had, these are the things that will bring me back to square one. So that's what I'm grateful for. I want to know what you're grateful for. Yep, that's right, you doing the listening. Let me know on 020-2222-073. That's 020-222-073. And this is a chance for you to, you know, think deep about the little things that you are grateful for, all right? The question again is, if tomorrow you lost everything except for the things that you are grateful for, what would you still have? If tomorrow you lost everything except for the things that you're grateful for today, what would you still have? Send me a text or WhatsApp on 020-2222-073, all right? Alrighty, guys. 38 minutes past the hour. Still tuned into the Y Lounge. We're vibing through to 10 p.m. Trying to make it a smooth moon landing by then. These are the highlights. Watch out for a beauty and brain segment later on in this hour. In the next hour, we'll give you a CJ report. We'll play our games on Mission Impossible. And the last hour is our Alti Lounge. In between then is Dread W. We're keeping it terrific. All right, so stay. Enjoy your cocktail. And let's ride.

And that's Buddy on Me coming in from Nelly, Akon, Ashanti. Nelly and Ashanti are married now. So let me see the married couple and the other person. 52 minutes past the hour. How y'all doing? How y'all feeling? This is the Y Lounge. It is our terrific Tuesday evening. We just vibing. Meanwhile, today for Ask a Cry, we want to know, if tomorrow you lost everything except for the things that you are grateful for today, what would you still have? If tomorrow you lost everything except for the things that you are grateful for today, what would you still have? So basically, with this question, we want to find out what you're grateful for today. All right? Let me know your answers on 020-22-22-073. That's 020-222-073. Message coming in says, Cozy, I'll be grateful for my life. Facts. Say, please play game featuring Wayne, My Life. All right, we'll try to do that. This message coming in also says, still David King's. And you say your answer to this is no. Okay, you say this is David King's. And you say, I'll be grateful for life alone. Good show. And you continue, maybe I'm also just going to add love. Life and love of the people around me. Thanks. This is powerful. I like it. Grateful for life and the love of the people around you. Like, those are the basic things, Charlie. Basic. Once you wake up, once there's someone projecting love on you, reflecting your love back. Ah, that's it. That's it. And this message coming in says, Blessed K. Gonna be grateful first for life, good health, the opportunity to be amongst this beautiful, perfect, amazing, fascinating, problem-solving human species. You'll be grateful for the imperfections and, most importantly, love and the opportunity to love, to be loved, and shareable love, which is the best answer to most, if not all, the questions of this life. Love is the greatest and the purest. You feel me? Regards to the baddest. Ooh. Shelly, hey. I wish I said love first. These are such good answers. Let me repeat this again. So you'd be grateful for love, the opportunity to love, to be loved, and shareable love. Ooh, I love it. I love it. 020-22-22-073. Keep those messages coming. All right? I want to hear from you. All righty, guys. Coming up now, we're jumping straight into our Beauty and Brain segment brought to you by Duffy's Health and Beauty. And today, we're talking about kindness. That's right, kindness. So kindness is a strength, not a weakness. Sometimes if you're one of those really kind people with good and pure hearts, other people who try to take advantage make you feel like your kindness is a weakness, you know, and then try to make you become like them. But I need you to know that your kindness is a strength, not a weakness. They are the ones who are weak. They are the ones in the wrong. A kind word, a helping hand, or a moment of patience, you know, can actually brighten someone's day more than you ever know. As you pursue your dreams, never lose the ability to uplift others, all right? The impact of kindness often lasts far beyond the moment that it's given. So when you can just say a simple thank you, when you can tell someone, you look really good today, when you can tell someone, thank you for what you did for me, I'm grateful, you are powerful, you've been helpful to me, you can do this, I trust you, I believe in you. Sometimes it's those little things. It's not about giving cash to someone. Sometimes some people can come to me and beg, oh, they need this money for this, they need this money for that. I don't have the money, but I have the belief in you.
And I will communicate that belief. By the time you leave me, you feel so empowered, you know? And that's the point. You're supposed to help to uplift others, help empower them. That act of kindness can actually, you know, last far beyond that moment. You never know. It can go 10, 15, 20 years, 30 years into someone's future. And they'll be like, hey, I met this person. This is what they told me. And it changed my whole world being. It made me feel different. And it made me, you know, it gave me vim to continue, you know? Sometimes that kind word is what will stop someone from suicide. It's what will stop someone from delving into deep depression. All right? A helping hand. Where you can help. Brighten someone's day. All right? And when you do that, you receive those blessings too. You're not supposed to do it just because you want to do it for yourself. But when you do that, it's goodness energy that you yourself become bathed in. It's blessings on your name, on your word, on your deed. So it's really, really, really important. All right? Kindness is a strength. Always remember that. And that's a great tip brought to you by Duffy's Health and Beauty. 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Meanwhile, we need to give you something to munch on, you know, as you're listening to the show. We sip and we munch. Specifically, Munchies chocolate chip cookies. Now, they say when life throws you lemons, make lemonade. But we say when life throws you a soccer ball. Specifically, Munchies chocolate chip cookies. Now, they say when life

0: 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Alrighty, guys. How y'all doing? How y'all feeling? You okay? You all right? Good. We've hit the second hour of the show, and the other side of this hour is more dope music coming up with Dread W. Rizzo will have a CJ report. Rizzo will play our games, a Mission Impossible. All right, all this and more, and I still want your answers on what you are grateful for today. I really want to know, for you to say it out loud, for you to know it, for you to believe it, or protect those things you're grateful for. It's really important, all right? So send me your answers. Meanwhile, we're going to pay these bills when we come back. There's more of that good music we're grateful for as well, yeah? We're grateful for you, Dread W. We're grateful for you. All right, I should have said this. I'm grateful for you. Look at my face. Are you shy? Are you shy? It's a good thing.
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0: brings us to 23 minutes past the hour. Still tuned into the Y Lounge on your number one urban radio station. This is Your Love. Coming in from the Minaj, Nicki Minaj. 23 minutes past and more messages coming in for Ask a Cry today. Today we want to know the things that you're grateful for. If tomorrow you lost everything except for the things that you're grateful for today, what would you still have? That's our question today. Let me hear from you on 020-2222-073. Message coming in says, good evening to all your listeners and all the workers of TV3 Welding Shop, Afenia Dodowa Road. You want to know, you say big ups to DJ Kes. You want to know when DJ Kes will come back? She'll be in Ghana soon. Follow her on socials. Get all those updates, all right? Meanwhile, this message coming in answering Ask a Cry says, sis, what they're going to be grateful for is life and family, and not just blood family. I love that. Life and family and not just blood family. You also have your chosen family. Those friends who've got your back no matter what. You know? Those people who help in the bad times. They're not necessarily your blood, but they're there, you know? Those who give you that listening ear. Those who advise you. Yep. I hear that. Message coming in says, hi, Cozy. Life is the most important thing regardless. Without it, nothing exists. Nothing makes sense. Love, family, YFM, Kwesi Anemeko are all offsprings of life. Keep doing a good job. Cheese. I love it. Love, family, YFM, Kwesi Anemeko. Simple and sweet, yeah. Love it. What are you grateful for? Let me know on 020-2222-073. This message coming in says, I will be grateful for life. Huge shout out to His Majesty says, salutes, Cozy. The big MC is you. So far as me breathing, you're still winning. Cozy, after everything gone in vain, you're gonna be happy having my birthday queen, Ricardo, aka Light Chemist. Daddy loves you, baby. Aw, baby girl, huh? Say a big shout out to Disciples, Vibing Enna, the Y Lounge Gardens, Tema C9, Big Up Vibes, Kofi Asa, Joshua, aka John, Moneybag, and Man Like Esco B and Escobar. This is Tema, home of the superstars. This message coming in says, peace is still David King. You guys are really doing a great job making my moment splendable. And I'll be grateful for you guys being there to play me good music, motivating me. Wow. You enjoyed DJ Freak from yesterday? Yep, DJ Freak was real good, all right? So we're doing a good job. We are grateful for our DJs here at YFM, honestly. The DJs run this show here at YFM. Shout out to Dowski. Alrighty, guys. Got some information for you. 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It's our CJ report.
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Alrighty, welcome back. Coming up now is our Culture Junkie Report. And we're going to be starting with this in our news. Now, Afrobeat superstar Davido has defended his decision to spotlight Nigeria's kidnapping crisis during the 2026 FIFA World Cup countdown event. He says, and I quote, "There is no image to protect if little kids are being kidnapped," unquote. Now, the singer explained that he wore pins bearing the names of 39 abducted children and 7 teachers to use his global platform to raise awareness, arguing that protecting innocent lives is more important than preserving the country's image. Now, his remarks have sparked widespread conversation about the insecurity and the role of celebrities in speaking out about national issues. I definitely applaud Davido for doing this, because Nigeria's kidnapping crisis, oh my goodness, has been going on for a while, as far back as 2016 or even earlier. And the stories just get worse. Little girls gone, little boys gone, teachers gone, you know, being forced into marriages. It's just terrible. And if we can't pick that over the image of your country, this is where I'd also say what Davido is doing is what people are hoping that some African celebrities would also do. You know, it's not about the image of your country, but call out what is wrong, all right, and what's happening. That's what we're all hoping would also happen. Raise awareness. Know that you do not stand with the evil. So I definitely applaud Davido for doing this, you know, definitely. Meanwhile, in other news, a rabies outbreak in the Ethiopian town of Hosanna has sparked controversy as more than 400 dogs were reportedly killed following the deaths of 3 children from the disease. Local authorities say the action was taken to contain the outbreak, which has also left more than 80 people hospitalized after suspected dog bites. While animal welfare groups argue that mass dog culling is not an effective long-term solution, and are instead calling for widespread vaccination and better rabies control measures. Eesh, Charlie. For our Wild Lounge flashbacks, quite a number of things happened on this day, the 7th of July in history. So, for instance, one of the most influential drummers in music history, Ringo Starr, was born on 7th of July in England. As a drummer for the Beatles, he helped shape modern popular music with timeless classics such as Hey Jude, Let It Be, and Come Together. And also on July 7, 2007, the Global Live Earth Concert Series took place across multiple continents to raise awareness about climate change. More than 150 artists, including the Red Hot Chili Peppers, Kelly Clarkson, Snoop Dogg, Lenny Kravitz, performed in front of millions of fans worldwide, making it one of the largest coordinated music events ever staged. And on that note, that's it for our CJ Report. For more information, yfmghana.com is your plug, yeah? 34 Pass, we're dropping straight into Modo Music. Watch out for our game on Mission Impossible in a bit. Stay.

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0: Call me. You better catch you. I don't know how I let this happen.
1: With who?
0: The girl next door, you know? I don't know what to do.
1: So it wasn't you. All right.

0: 51 minutes past the hour, and it's time for us to play Mission Impossible. So call me up now on 020-222-22-073. That's 020-222-073. Name of the game is Mission Impossible. Call us up, make it possible. Tonight we are spelling words. This is for those who are listening in English class. Grammar, spelling. Let's go. Hello.
1: Yeah, hello. Can you
0: hear me? Yes, I can hear you clearly. Your name and where you're calling from?
1: MC Brandon from Tema.
0: MC Brandon from Tema. Everything cool?
1: Everything cool.
0: Nice. You sound far away. Say hi again.
1: Hi, can you hear me?
0: Okay, I can hear you clearly. Yes, it's better now.
1: Yeah.
0: All right, so today we are spelling words. Do you want box one, two, or three?
1: Box two.
0: Box two.
1: Yeah.
0: Spell the word juxtaposition. Juxtaposition. Juxtaposition. Juxtaposition. Yes, it means the act of placing two or more things side by side to compare or highlight their differences. Juxtaposition. Let's go.
1: Juxtaposition.
0: Juxtaposition. Let's go.
1: Please say it again, sorry.
0: Juxtaposition. Juxtaposition.
1: C-K-S-P-E-R-O-S-I-T-I-O-N.
0: You got a position correct, but the juxta be wrong. Let's go again. Let's go again. Juxta. Okay, so I'm going to say the word in syllables slowly. Listen carefully. Are you ready? Okay. Juxtaposition. Juxtaposition. Let's go.
1: So I'll spell it again. J-A-C-K. J-A-C-K-S-T-E-R-P-O-S-I-T-I-O-N.
0: Shale. And you are wrong. You know what? You're spelling it how it's pronounced. The position be correct, but juxta is J-U-X. T A. J U X T A. Then position. All right. So you've learned something, right? You've learned something tonight, right?
1: Sure. I've learned something.
0: Yes. Juxtaposition. Anyway, do you want to drop any shouts to anyone, though?
1: Okay. Shouts to Mr. Ancho and Mr. Baza. And shouts to MC Talisman and Slim Boy. Yeah, that's all. DJ Slim.
0: Awesome. All right. Thanks for calling. Bye.
1: See you.
0: See you. 020-222-0073. Name of the game is Mission Impossible. Call us up, make it possible. We're spelling words tonight. Hello.
2: Hello, hello. It's Cozy.
0: Yo, yo, yo. Name and where you're calling from.
2: I'm calling from Ashama.
0: I know this voice. What's your name?
2: My name is Alaji Gaza.
0: Alaji Gaza, everything cool?
2: Everything cool, as you know, man.
0: I love it. I like the
2: and
0: energy.
2: One side. You know something I like about you?
0: What do you like?
2: Now you're laughing.
0: Wow. See the way you done bribe me. You done bribe me.
2: One side.
0: You done bribe me. I'll make your word harder. Pick a box. Box one, two, or three.
2: I said, why are some of the youngest?
0: I know, I hear you. I can't hear you clearly, but can we speak about this off air? Okay.
2: Off-air,
0: I can barely hear you. Can you hear me though?
2: I can't hear you.
0: Okay. So let's speak about this off air. You said something about YFM younger heart, but I really can't hear. Okay, but you send me text message after the call. Why? All right.
2: Okay.
0: So is it gonna be box 1, 2, or 3? Box 3.
2: Yeah.
0: Okay. So today your word. We want you to spell the word serendipity. Serendipity. Serendipity. Yes, it means the occurrence of finding something valuable or pleasant by chance. Finding something valuable by chance. This is serendipity. Let's go. Pardon? Hello? I can't hear you. I really can't hear you well. You said S. Wait, what? You give up?
2: I said
0: some people
2: say they confuse me.
0: Your people
2: tomorrow.
0: So you want to do it tomorrow? So you give up? Oh, they are confusing you. Oh, shame on them. Shame on them. They don't want you to learn. Okay, cool. Cool. All right, tomorrow. Okay.
2: Shout out to Fire and all the crew from Ashama, Alasisimi, Fire, Honorable Damanika, and all the Gaza squad and the SM fans in Ashama.
0: Okay.
2: Because if you want them money, they're policy to YFM.
0: Okay.
2: Want them money.
0: Okay, you get money. All right, Charlie. Thanks for playing and thanks for giving up.
2: Give me the laugh again.
0: I'm really just doing it because I'm really laughing. Oh my God. Bye. Oh my God. Honestly. Okay, so serendipity is S-E-R-E-N-D-I-P-I-T-Y. All right, serendipity. Let me make sure that word is still out there and we learn it. 020-22-22-073. Hello.
3: Hello.
0: Hi. What's up? Name and where you're calling from.
3: This is Bob Spy calling from Ashama, Washington.
0: Everything cool?
3: Everything cozy.
0: Love it. Everything cozy. Thanks for asking. All right, so today we are spending...

Welcome, welcome, welcome, welcome to another unforgettable edition of The Room Service, the only place where we don't judge your opinions. We simply give them a seat, a very comfortable seat, pour them a cup of honesty, a very full cup of honesty, and let the conversation breathe. As usual, I'm your host, Pearl Tarot, and for the next hour and a few couple of minutes, yes, we're going to laugh, we're going to disagree, reflect, challenge each other, and perhaps, maybe, expose a few secrets. As always, tonight's show is proudly brought to you by Panther Energy Drink. Whether you're driving home, working the night shift, like I am, you know, studying or pretending to sleep while secretly listening. I know there are people like that, yes. Or lying next to someone who has no idea you're about to contribute to tonight's conversation. Because I get people like that as well. But darling, you're exactly where you need to be. As usual, before the night starts, I always have a very interesting question for y'all. Now, let me ask you something, right? Have you ever looked at someone and thought, I still love my partner, but somehow I've developed feelings for someone else? Or maybe you've been the second person, you've been the first person, or you've watched someone struggle because their heart seems divided. You wouldn't do the same. Tonight's question isn't about cheating, because I know that's where your mind is going. Nope, it's not there. It's not about morality either, but it's just about the human heart, you know, our human nature. Can someone genuinely love two people at the same time? We fell into a rhythm where the music don't stop for life. Is love something that multiplies, or does loving one person automatically reduce what you feel for the, for another? You want me, I want you, baby. My sugar boo, I'm levitating. The Milky Way, we're renegading. Yeah, yeah. Now, before your mind travels, I'm not talking about lust. I'm not talking about infatuation either. Not convenience. We're talking about genuine love. Can it exist in two places at once? So now, as usual, y'all know how we do it every Tuesday, right? Nothing but honesty, no pretending, no politically, you know, correct answers. I want to hear your story. I want to hear your truth. I want to know your opinions. You know, if you've ever been caught between two people, if you've ever had to choose, or if someone chose someone else over you. Tonight's your night to let it all out. All the blessings I was chasing. If I ever slip, I fall into a better situation. So catch up. Go put some cheese on it. Get out and get your bread up. They always leave. As usual, it's going to be very interactive. So if you want to send in your messages, that's SMS and WhatsApp. That is 020-222-2073. Hi, 60. I'll see you.

So I'm going to open up the phone lines at 11 p.m. At 11, you can call me, and then we get chit-chatting, whatever you want to say. If you want to say your name, no problem. If you want to make up a name, no problem. If you don't want to say your name, I don't want to know your name. I just want to hear your opinion. I just want to hear your story. I mean, nobody gives a shit about the name, you know? Yeah. So, yeah, just call in at 11 p.m. Say what you got to say. Say your two cents. Share your stories. You know, just be honest. I know that it's a no-judgment zone.

So now, before we begin tonight's talk, to you guys, what do you guys think is love? Like, what exactly is love to you guys? You know, I want to know everyone's definition of love. I think everyone, love is relative, right? My definition of love might not be your definition of love. So I'd want to know, what do you think love is? What exactly is love to you? Because I think we all have different experiences from, you know, our relationships and everything. And we have quite, we've come to like a conclusion in our own different ways of what we think love is, right? But before we answer tonight's question, I mean, from now on, you can send your messages through SMS or WhatsApp 020-22-22073. So before tonight's, before we answer tonight's question, right, I want us to just slowly define love, right? People often confuse love with attraction. Love and attraction, they often confuse the two, in my opinion, okay? Someone can be attractive. Someone can make you excited, give you all the jitters, all of that. Someone can also give you butterflies. But love, to me, I think love is different. I think love is choosing someone repeatedly. Love is a lot of sacrifice. It's consistency. It's a lot of showing up, you know, even on the days when y'all have an argument, like, you know, your partner still calls you and then he or she picks up the phone, still talks to you. Obviously, y'all are not happy with each other, but showing up for each other, you know, that says a lot. Love, a lot of ingredients go into love. Yeah. But here's where it becomes interesting, though, because often I've read online from psychologists of, you know, different breaths and different places, often explaining that the heart can experience different kinds of love. You may love someone because they feel like home. That person makes you feel like, yeah, this is home, you know? And you may love another because they challenge you to become better, like to be a better person. And then the other person offers peace, another offers passion. Then one knows your history because that person has been there for like forever compared to the one that just came into your life. And then the other kind of sort of represents your future. Does that mean both loves are real? I want y'all to think about that real quick. You know, there's one that offers passion, one that knows your history, then the other that represents your future. Does that mean both loves are real? Or does it simply mean you're confused?

0: 6th Street, hearing you whisper through the phone, wait for me to come home.
1: So let me ask y'all this. Have you ever genuinely loved two people? Were those feelings, if you did, were those feelings equal? And if you did find yourself in such a situation, who did you eventually choose? Who did you eventually choose? And after making that decision, moving forward, did you regret it? Or you think you made the right decision for yourself?

All right, guys. So I want to throw in my thoughts about everything I said before, right? I think sometimes people don't fall in love with another person because they've stopped loving their partner. This is my opinion, my two cents, okay? Sometimes I think they need like change, some type of change. There's like life changes. People grow differently. Communication dies and distance grows, whether you like it or not. Distance grows. You have to work on it so that distance is not right there. But if you don't, that distance will pull you guys apart. And someone else appears at exactly the moment you're emotionally vulnerable, right? But even though someone appears at that moment where you're emotionally, you know, vulnerable, does that excuse betrayal? It really doesn't. It really doesn't. But maybe it explains why these situations happen, though, because can we separate understanding from approval? Can we separate the two? We have someone here who says that, actually, love for me is spiritual. It goes with understanding, like you can love one or two or three or as much as you can. If you are all one and having that understanding, then love reigns. Okay, so from what you're saying, you think love is spiritual and there has to be that understanding. So does that, in any case, does that mean that you're trying to say that you would let all these ladies know that, hey, it's not just you, there is this other person, and then one way or the other, you guys will build some type of like understanding or something? Is that what you mean? Anyway, I hope to hear from you. 60 also says that, this question. Yes, 60, this question. I need you to answer that question. Now, moving on. Does loving two people mean someone is selfish or greedy? Many people would say yes. Others would also disagree. But hold on. Imagine this, right? You've been married for about 15 years or been in a relationship for, give or take, let's say 5 years, okay? And you still care deeply about your partner or your spouse, right? Then you meet someone else unexpectedly, like out of the blue. They understand you. Like, they understand you on a different level. You ain't got to say so much, but they understand you. They make you laugh. You feel seen with this person. Do you think you're being evil or you're just simply human? But let's flip the situation, right? Suppose your partner tells you that, I love you, but I also love someone else. Could you accept that? Or is love supposed to choose? I need y'all to, like, put yourself in that situation and let me know what you guys think. That, you know, you're in a relationship with someone for, like, 5 years. Or you've been married for 15 years. You still care deeply about your spouse or your girlfriend or your boyfriend. And then you meet someone else and, you know, the person understands you. The person sees you. The person makes you laugh. You know, the person makes you feel like, you know, alive. The person makes you feel wanted, needed. You know, in the back of your mind, do you feel like you're being evil or you're just simply human? But then if you flip the situation as well, your partner comes to you and it's like, hey, babe, I want to talk to you. I want to tell you something. Then he or she says, I love you, but I also love someone else. Would you accept that? Or is love supposed to choose? I want to know what you guys think.

to attack, gonna lead. All right, so someone here says that, to me, I think love is when you look over all his red flags, find every excuse to be with him, and break in every rule just to make him comfortable. Okay, that made me smile. I remembered something, but okay, I like that. Let me repeat what this person said. This person said that, to me, I think love is when you look over all his red flags, find every excuse to be with him, and break in every rule just to make him comfortable. That's what this person thinks love is. But then, let me also ask you this, right? Today, on my way to the studio, I was like scrolling through Instagram, and then I see the story of this Nigerian actress. I think it's Uche Ogbon something, okay? And apparently they're having marital crisis. And here's a case where she loved the guy, fell in love with the guy. And when they were in a relationship, before they had a baby or whatever, he wasn't providing. And moving forward, they got married and everything. And from what I'm seeing online, it's like he's still not providing. The woman is the one doing everything. And he's just like laying about doing nothing, right? So back to what this person said. My question is that if you look over all these red flags and break every rule to still be with the person, as time goes on, would you still break those same rules or still look over those red flags? Or in your opinion, do you think it depends on what those red flags are? Would you still be looking at love in that situation?

Okay, we also have 60 saying that someone can love you the best way they can, but in the wrong way. I will further explain when I call. No problem, 60.

Now, let me give you guys three scenarios, okay? And let's deduce it, okay? Now, person A. Person A still loves their spouse deeply. They've built a family together. History, memories, children. But romance has faded. Romance has faded. Then they meet someone who awakens their feelings. You know, the feelings they thought were gone, the feelings they thought no longer existed. Now, let's move on to person B. Person B has two partners, claims to love both equally. One offers emotional stability, the other brings excitement and adventure. Is this love or greed? That's for person B. Now, person C. Person C thought they loved two people. Eventually, they lost both because they couldn't decide. Sometimes trying to keep everyone leaves you with nobody. Now, which story to you guys feels most realistic? Which story? Let me repeat that quickly, okay? I said person A. Person A still loves their spouse deeply. They've built a family together. History, memories, children, you know, all of that. But romance has faded. Then they meet someone who awakens their feelings that they thought was gone, that they thought no longer existed, you know? You know, there are some people that you'd hear them be like, oh, my libido is so low, blah, blah, blah. Then you meet that person and you're like, oh, damn, I thought my libido was low, but hey, it's still right on check, okay? Now, that's person A. Person B has two partners, claims to love both equally. One offers emotional stability. The other brings excitement and adventure. Is this love or is greed? Which of them? Now, person C thought they loved two people. Eventually, along the line, lost both because he couldn't decide. Well, he or she couldn't decide. And sometimes trying to keep everyone leaves you with nobody. Which story to you guys feels most realistic?

Okay, so this is from the person who says love for him is spiritual. And it goes with understanding. He further goes on to say that, yeah, it comes with understanding. And for my partner, if I truly love her, I wouldn't betray her. That's love. Okay, I'm glad. Thanks for answering my question. I'm glad that if you truly love your partner, you wouldn't betray her. That is very, very important.

Okay, this person also said that, blessed, to me, love is the purest feeling one feels inwardly alone. Plus, love is the greatest, meaning, even though not all the questions, but the answer to most of it, 99%, and it's worth sharing. Regardless, even to your enemies, like Jesus said, love and pray for your... And lastly, to your question for the night, I think you might love more than the other. Wait, hold on. He said, lastly, to your question for the night, I think you might love one more than the other. And in our culture, a man can marry more than one.

All right, y'all. So I have some rapid questions for y'all. And how we're going to do this is if you want to call in and answer my rapid questions, feel free to do so. Okay? The number is 020-222-2073. Or you can send in your SMS and WhatsApp as well to the same number. 020-222-2073. 60 says, Buddy no be firewood. That part. 60, I know you can relate. Buddy no be firewood, Charlie. Especially when the rain and the weather is all set, all right. I know you be feeling that. Anyway, back to my rapid questions.

the first thing that comes to your mind, okay, then you send it to me. Have you ever loved two people at once? That's the first one. Is it possible to love someone and still walk away? Can emotional cheating hurt more than physical cheating? And does love always require a choice?

All right, guys, I'm going to repeat the questions one more time. Have you ever loved two people at once? That's the first question. The first thing that comes to your mind. Have you ever loved two people at once? Second, is it possible to love someone and still walk away? Is it possible to love someone and still walk away? Can emotional cheating hurt more than physical cheating? And does love always require a choice? Should I repeat the game? I think so. Have you ever loved two people at once? And is it possible to love someone and still walk away? Can emotional cheating hurt more than physical cheating? Number four, does love always require a choice? Okay, so we have some people sending in their two cents. 60 says, two is no for me. The second question was, is it possible to love someone and still walk away? 60 says no for that question. Now, the third one, which is, can emotional cheating hurt more than physical cheating? He said, I forget them. Then the fourth one, which is that, does love always require a choice? 60 says, nah, love has no choice. And for the third question, 60 says that, the third question, which is that, can emotional cheating hurt more than physical cheating? He says, yes, emotional cheating is very painful. That is what 60

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1: Your questions.
0: Yes.
1: If you could give me some, let me know what were the main follow questions you asked about.
0: Okay, so these are basically rapid questions, okay? So I ask you the question, and the first thing that comes to your mind, you just say it. Don't think about it, don't filter it, just say the first thing that comes to your mind.
1: Okay,
0: so let's go. Are you ready?
1: I'm ready.
0: All right. Have you ever stayed in a relationship because of history, but not happiness?
1: It be the lady's family history. That's why maybe I'm mistaken, but I won't stay because of the family history. The relationship is a bad relationship. I'll walk away.
0: No, when I say history, I'm saying like history, like you guys have been together for a while, you know? So the history between both of you.
1: But if there's history, we have a good history of being lovers for almost, let's say, 8 years, and something bad is going on, or there's a snitch, I may walk away because, you know, that's no eternity. There are more lives to live. Yeah, I will walk away.
0: I see. All right. Next question. Can someone be in love and still be selfish?
1: If you are in love and you are selfish, then you're a wicked person. You know, you have to share to your loved one. If you have, let's say, $100,000, you should be able to snitch and give your girlfriend at least $30,000 so that she also be also consistent with herself.
0: Okay.
1: You understand? Yes. So that there will be a barter trade. Because you cannot have $100,000 and you'll be giving your wife $100 and be telling her you don't have money, all that stuff. She may go back of you and be going to beg people for money, for sex money, or do things which will pay you once you have the money to make your wife sufficient than being stingy on your wife. Yeah.
0: Okay. So now the last question. Can love survive without trust?
1: Love, there must be trust in love. You know, there must be willingness, faithfulness in love. So there must be trust. You know, the two of you must trust. If you don't trust yourself, there's no love. Because if my wife tells me she's going to, let's say, consume it, she's going to meet a business partner who has cassava, who has potatoes, who has fresh crops, and she's bringing it to Accra to come and give it to a distributor in Medina. And she goes and go and spend time in a different place. There's no trust. So there must be trust in the relationship. As I am going to tell, so tell my wife, I'm going to Togo. I'm going to do business in Togo. They need palm oil there for other stuff, they need cotton, and I'll go and be in Akosombo, in Apple Safari with my girlfriend, chilling. No. There should be trust between the two of us.
0: Okay.
1: Without trust, there's no relationship. You understand?
0: Okay.
1: The trust is trust that builds relationship, and from there, there's going to be something called marriage, and from marriage, there's going to have children. So there should be a little bit trust.
0: Okay. Makes sense. Okay. All right. Thank you so much for calling in, Gaddafi.
1: Yeah. My name is Charles Crosby. I own the tallest skyscraper in Dubai, the Soul Tower in Burj Khalifa. I am the CEO of Oracle Consultant in UAE and also the owner of Douglas Foundation.
0: Okay. All right, then. Thank you so much for calling in. And also
1: the United Nations High Commissioner for Refugees. Okay. It was Angelina Jolie, Tetuna, Nyayama, and Charles Crosby-Atibo.
0: Okay. All right, then. Have a good night, Charles.
1: It's unfortunate. So let's. Can I give a shout-out?
0: Unfortunately, we were pressed for time, so another time.
1: Only one shout-out.
0: Okay.
1: Only one shout-out.
0: Go ahead.
1: To my uncle, Broomfield Adopla-Atibo. Since my dad died 5 years, 6 months now, he has been a dad to me and supporting me anyhow.
0: Okay.
1: God will bless him and should make him more billionaire, like how I'm also a billionaire.
0: Amen to that.
1: Amen. Amen.
0: All right. Have a good night, Gaddafi.
1: Tomorrow, I am Bamberi. I'm going to make it shit in the morning.
0: For sure.
1: Thank you.
0: For sure. It's going to be a banger.
1: Tell him you spoke to Gaddafi.
0: No problem.
1: And Holy Gaddafi.
0: No problem. Yes, I'll be there.
1: Thanks. Thanks for taking my call. God richly bless you.
0: Amen. You too. Have a good night.
1: Okay. I love you.
0: All right, guys, I'm going to just quickly run through the messages we have because we are pressed for time. We are actually done. So this person says, one, to the rapid questions I asked, one, I can't love two people at the same time. Two, I cannot walk away. Three, physical cheating hurts more. And four, love has no choice. 60 also says that Celine Dion has answered the question. Gaddafi, you do all. Anyway, y'all, all too soon. I feel like tonight's question doesn't have one answer. I mean, some people truly experience love for two people, but maybe there's others that mistake comfort, excitement, gratitude, or loneliness for love. But there's something that's worth thinking about, which is that love isn't only measured by how many people your heart can hold. I think it's measured by the decisions you make. Feelings may arrive without permission, but actions never do. Maybe that's where character begins. But at the end of the day, the heart is